Love it, Bare Naked Ladies and Jane. Hey there, I'm Sarah in for Adele today. Have you heard the latest about Serena Williams? Seems she's returning to professional tennis at the age of 44 after nearly 4 years away from the sport. Now, she's a 23-time Grand Slam singles champ, and she's accepted the wild card invitation to play doubles at the upcoming Queen's Club Grass Court Tournament held in London, England. Now, Serena also made a post on social media with the caption, "Guess everybody heard the news." A cute video, too. You can find it on her Insta page. Now, the Queen's Club tournament runs June 6th to the 21st, and Serena, like I said, will be playing with a partner yet to be announced. Don't know who that's going to be yet. And, of course, a return on grass, raising speculations. She also plans to compete at Wimbledon, which kicks off June 28th. Oh, Serena, we've been missing you, that's for sure. Here's John Waite, 98.1.

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I'm Sarah Bartok. Ugh, gas prices rose again today. Now, as bad as that is, if you need gas and you're thinking, well, I'll wait, well, don't, you may want to bite the bullet and fill up today because it's expected to rise another 2 to 3 cents tomorrow. Fun times. I love how life is so expensive. Ryan Adams now, One Night Love Affair, 98.1 CHFI.

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2: 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I don't care if he's listening. Mitso. 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He was kind of dirty. He took his long, dirty fingernails after I said no to giving him gum, and he dug his index and middle finger into the side of my face.
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0: 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More 80s and more 90s songs weekday evenings during the John Tesh Radio Show. All right, my intelligent friends, just for you, here are a few tricks for better memory and brain power. If you've ever walked into another room and forgotten why, do this next time. Use the point and call technique. I've seen this a few times. Now, this is an industrial safety technique used by Japan's rail workers, and it reduces workplace errors by up to 85%. Here's what you do. You point to the room you're going into and call out what you're doing. Like, point at your curling iron and say, "I turned off my curling iron." You'll never get halfway to work and have to turn around to check the thing. One more brain trick to remember something. Stand tall and walk 10 steps like you're wearing a superhero cape while thinking about what you need to remember. San Francisco State research found that shift in your posture triggers a mind-body connection that tells your brain, "I'm alert." That sharpens your thinking and recall by up to 56%.
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It's Feel Good Evenings with more of your favorite 80s and 90s songs. This is the John Tesh Radio Show. Here's a great tip for a quick mood boost. There is a surprisingly simple way to get one. You just talk to a stranger, even if you're an

0: introvert. So study after study has found that brief conversations with people we don't know can actually make us happier. For example, researchers at the University of Chicago asked commuters to strike up conversations with strangers on buses and trains. Most people expected the experience to be awkward and uncomfortable, but instead, people consistently reported feeling happier afterward. And it doesn't have to be some deep emotional conversation. Even quick small talk about the weather, traffic, or the game last night will lift your mood. So psychologist Jillian Sandstrom says, people almost always predict these conversations will go badly, but they end up enjoying them a lot more than they thought they would. And if you're afraid that strangers won't want to talk to you, it's not true. A large body of research finds that people consistently underestimate how much others enjoy talking to them. So the cashier, your neighbor, or person standing next to you in line, chances are they're more open to a friendly conversation than you think. A little small talk is going to do more for your happiness than another scroll through your phone. Amen?
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Great piece on longevity to share with you. For a longer life, we want you to jump on a bike, either outside or inside, and take a ride. A review of 17 studies now in the journal Sports Medicine found that people who regularly go biking had a significantly reduced risk of heart disease and were less likely to die prematurely than those who biked less. So what's the connection? Cycling works the entire lower body and core, which strengthens the heart. Plus, our thighs and calves act as a sort of second heart, which helps push blood back up from our feet to our chest. So people with stronger leg muscles have healthier blood flow. Another reason to ride your bike regularly: people with the most powerful leg muscles tend to have better brain health. Wow. In fact, researchers found leg strength was a better predictor of brain health

0: than any other lifestyle factor they examine. We were just talking about this on the coaching call. It's because they're part of the largest muscle group in the body. And anything that good for the heart is also good for the brain.
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0: 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This is Feel Good 80s and 90s, weekday evenings on the John Tesh Radio Show. All right, here we go with what's in and what's out when it comes to real estate. Here's the latest, according to brand new data from Zillow. Out walk-in closets, in she sheds. What's wrong with having a walk-in closet? The report says buyers would rather have that square footage used for something like a home office because giant closets make us buy and store things we don't really need. In fact, listen to this. The new report claims walk-in closets can actually hurt a home's resale value. That's crazy. Let's talk about she sheds. They're more popular than man caves now because they're freestanding units, whereas a man cave is typically a basement or a refurbished garage. That's why homes with a she shed listed in the description sell for nearly a 5% premium. Other popular home amenities appeal to wannabe chefs. Things like steam ovens, pizza ovens, professional grade appliances. They can help sell homes for up to 5% more than similar homes without them. That can add up to an extra $17,000 on a typical home.
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More 80s and more 90s songs weekday evenings during the John Tesh Radio Show. Hey, check it out. It doesn't matter if you're not exactly Van Gogh. Doing something artistic, it will improve your mood mightily. Whether it's painting, drawing, sculpting, or even decoupage or knitting. Doing anything artistic can pull you out of a bad mood. This is according to research from Northern Arizona.

0: 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In their study, when people created art, even if they didn't consider themselves artistic, they felt happier. They felt less stressed. It's because art distracts you from negative thinking, and the repetitive movement involved triggers a relaxation response.
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9: 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Maya came to Covenant House when she had nowhere else to go. 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

0: profile don't. Maybe something you've come across on dating profiles that turned you off, a red flag, if you will. Darlene from Mississauga. Now, you're married, but your friends who are in the dating world, they've come across this? What are they seeing?
1: Men's pictures with more than one person in the picture.
2: Oh, yes.
1: Sure who they are.
0: Why do they do that?
2: I don't know. And you'll see, like, a girl's profile, and there's, like, four people in the picture. I'm like, great, which one are you? Like, am I dating all of you? Are we? Am I going to take you out and your friends are there, too? Like,
0: it's a package deal.
2: It's a package deal. And part of me is like, interesting. Maybe all four of them are on dating profiles, and this is the equivalent of sharing your Netflix password. They're like, let's just get one account. We'll split the cost, and we'll only do group photos.
0: You know, it is a numbers game, and this helps, I guess.
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1: Good morning. Happy Thursday. So something happened in the car with my husband, Paul, yesterday that got me thinking about phone etiquette. I'm going to tell you what he did next.

0: if you are loving the heat, you're going to enjoy today. 30 degrees is our high for today, and we're going to start to see more cloud cover throughout the day. 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
0: So I was in the car yesterday with my husband, and he got a call, and it was coming through the Bluetooth speaker, and he goes to answer the call, and the person says hello, and before they can even say anything else, he's like, hello, Pooja's in the car, Pooja's in the car, Pooja's in the car, you're on speaker, Pooja's in the car.
3: Who is calling him?
0: I don't even know, because he didn't let the person even speak for 3 seconds before announcing that I was in the car. And I get it. Like, I agree that you should tell people when they're on speaker so that they know that there's other people listening.
3: But just say you're on speaker.
0: But, like, can he, the guy say, hey, how are you? Can the pleasantries first? And then be like, oh, by the way, my wife's in the car. Like, that's the time to say it. And he's like, no. You have to let people know right away. That's the etiquette.
3: I know, but not like that.
0: I'm like, it sounds as if you, what are you guys about to talk about?
3: I know. That what was he about to say that you couldn't hear?
0: Yes. And then I realized afterwards when I called him out on it, he's like, you know, I'm a lawyer, right? Like, if there's a client calling and you're not supposed to be there, I need to let them know that
3: you're
0: there.
3: Call later.
0: Exactly. Let it go to voicemail and call when we pull over. But so with that said, he said that was the etiquette.
3: Okay.
0: He thinks that immediately you have to let someone know that they're on speaker.
3: But just say you're on speaker. Just FYI, you're on speaker, because I will call my friends and they'll be like,

0: maybe they've just gotten so used to doing it and nobody's ever called them out. Like, people are doing all sorts of things in public.
1: You know what? On the weekend, I was at Marshall's Winners, one of those places, and I was just doing some shopping, and there was a lady on the phone, and I hear this all the time. You hear people on speakerphone the time.
0: My
1: daughter's on her phone when she had her phone. She's on speaker all the time.
0: Which I don't get, because I'm like, why do we have to listen to
1: your
0: phone call?
1: I don't want to hear the conversation.
0: Yeah.
1: However, as she was browsing through the racks, this woman on the other line is telling her personal stuff about her relationship and what's happening in her life right now.
0: Oh, dear.
1: And I'm like, does this lady know that you have her on speaker in the middle of a store and we can all hear what's happening?
0: Probably not.
1: That's also inappropriate. Like, if someone's calling and it's personal, take it off speaker.
0: Yes. Yes.
1: That's crazy.
0: I know you don't know who they are, but still, it's their business.
1: Yeah. If I knew someone had me on speaker and I was in the middle of a store and I'm like, you know, telling them everything that's happening in my life, I'd be upset about it. I'd be like, take me off speaker.
0: Yes. Yes. And I also just don't agree. Like, if you're in public, nobody should be on speaker.
1: Yeah, 100%.
0: Right? You should be talking into the phone because there's other people around.
2: Last weekend, actually, it's funny that you bring that up. I was at the LCBO and there was someone on speakerphone. And I kindly said to the person on the phone, we can all hear your conversation.
0: You said that?
2: I said that because there's nothing more irritating.
1: Yes.
2: To me in
1: Fish, yeah. Look at you.
2: Since I turned 40, I just tell people how I'm feeling. I don't know what's changed. but I'm turning 40.
0: That's a good thing. I think if more of us just spoke up and said how we feel, but I think there's also, you know, we're just nice and nobody wants to.
1: Can I ask you, like, what was the response?
2: Well, she gave me the look like how dare I?
1: Right.
2: How dare I? And I just smiled and went on my business. She went on her business, carrying on speakerphone.
1: Oh, and she's still okay here. So she stayed on speakerphone.
2: But she knew that I knew.
1: Right.
2: She knew that I knew.
1: Yeah, that everybody knew.
0: She knew that you probably just turned 40 and this is the new Fish to her. Yeah. But in general, what is the phone etiquette that you wish everyone knew? Because I could go on and on. Mm-hmm. We're just talking about speaker here. There are so many things people do that I'm just like, how do they not know this?
1: Yeah.
0: If you have one of those, we'd love to hear from you. What's the phone etiquette you wish everyone knew? We're going to get some of your calls at 416-872-2434, 416-872-CHFI, or you could text us at 981-981. You're right.

0: Heads up, $500 up for grabs in Word World. It's a very easy game to play. It's fun to say as well. All you got to do is pick a team, Team Gurdeep or Team Pooja. We give you a word, we whirl it up. If you pick the right team and it lands on your word, you win the $500. Here's the thing, we haven't had a winner in some time. So $500 up for grabs. That's at the 6 o'clock hour when we play Word World.
1: Winner.
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19: With CHFI traffic, I'm Eva Frajascados. Eastbound 401 at Mavis in the Collector's, two right lanes are closed for construction. Westbound on the 401 west of Weston to approaching Kipling, all express lanes are shut down for construction. Toronto bound QEW at Fairview, the left lane is closed off. That's all because of construction. 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

0: haven't had to deal with rain. We have another hot one today, 30 degrees. It's going to start off sunny, but we'll see increasing cloud throughout the day.
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0: What's the phone etiquette you wish everyone knew? And this after my husband and I were in the car and he was answering a call. And before he could even say hello or even find out who it was, he just said, my wife, Pooja's in the car. Pooja's in the car. We are on speaker. Like, and he was saying, that's the etiquette. You got to let people know right away. I agree. You have to let people know you're on speaker, but like, give it, let it breathe for a second. How about that? Got us thinking about phone etiquette, the stuff that you just wish everyone knew. A lot of people think it's okay, I guess, to, you know, talk on the phone on speaker and we get to hear all of your business. So what do you think about that? Let's get to Carolyn Vaughn. What do you think?
3: You know, I was at a doctor's office the other day and someone had their phone on full volume on a speakerphone. And so I decided that I was going to play AC/DC on speaker to see. And you know what? The person looked at me like I was the crazy one.
0: This is the other thing. Volume. Yeah. Volume's the other one. Like, it's one thing to be maybe watching a video or maybe you're, right, you know, scrolling on social media. Keep the volume low.
4: Yeah.
0: To keep the volume full blast on anything, not okay.
3: Not okay.
0: Yeah.
3: No, I agree.
0: Carol, thank you for weighing in.
3: Have a good one.
0: You too. Getting a lot of texts at 981-981. Denise writing us saying, no texting whilst at an intersection, especially with children. Oh, yeah, you're about to cross the street. Don't be on your phone.
4: No.
0: Not during meals as well, at home or in public. And don't answer when you're doing your bathroom business.
4: Yeah, just call after.
0: Can I tell you that I have been here on the Rogers campus,
4: yes,
0: in the bathroom,
4: yes,
0: and I listen to people's full-on conversations while they're in the stall next to me.
4: Yeah.
0: What are you doing?
4: I don't know. Just wait. Just don't answer. Don't call. Just wait till you're out.
0: Yeah, not to mention, maybe you do that at home and that's your business, but you're in a workplace. I see you in the hall. I know you're that girl. Why would you do that? What is the phone etiquette you wish everyone knew? Brett in Mississauga.
5: When you're in a mall or grocery store, pay attention to the people around you.
4: Yeah.
0: Yes.
5: I've actually made comments like, excuse me, you're blocking the way. Get out of the way. Move to the side.
0: Mm-hmm.
5: And I'm the one getting the dirty looks.
0: Yeah, it's mm-hmm. so weird. It's like they're on the phone. They're clearly distracted.
4: Yes.
0: And then when you point it out, like, excuse me, or you're just trying to get past them, you're doing the polite thing. They look at you like you're the one who has a problem.
4: And

0: And they're like, ugh, and then make a comment about you to the person they're talking to on the phone?
1: Yeah.
2: or the loud ones.
1: Mm-hmm. Yeah.
0: Yes.
2: Like, if I'm in the grocery store, I don't need to hear you in produce while I'm on aisle 18.
0: Yeah. And when did we become so busy and such big multitaskers that we can't go to a shopping mall and just shop?
1: Right.
0: Why do we have to be on the phone while we're shopping?
1: Yeah.
2: Exactly.
0: Brett, thank you for weighing in.
2: Have a great day, guys.
0: You too. I just thought of another one. You know when people are like texting, but there's the sound that comes with the texting.
1: Yes, on the phone, like the keypad.
0: Yes. So they're not even on speaker or anything, but you just hear tick, tick, tick, tick.
1: Yes. Or they have like another sound associated with it. It's super obnoxious. Like, turn all your system sounds off.
0: I don't need to hear all of those sounds. It's an instant headache.
1: Yeah.
0: And also when people are like playing a video, you know, somebody sends you a video or whatever, and they're trying to like show it to their friends.
1: Yeah.
0: Like
1: it's on max level.
0: It's on max level. Yeah. And you're showing them, just send them the link.
1: Yeah, I know.
0: Just send them the link.
1: That's what we do here. Like, here's a link, guys.
0: Yeah. Yeah. Oh, also when people put their phone on vibrate and they think that is better.
1: Oh, but no, then here's
0: yes.
1: Mm-mm.
0: But that's just if you don't pick it up,
1: so
0: it's just as annoying. What's the phone etiquette you wish everyone knew? Let's finish up here with Sherlyn in Scarborough.
3: I agree with what you guys are saying. I used to work down in Toronto. Every night when I'm coming home on the train, this girl used to be on the train and talking to her mother. The way she talked to her mother on the phone, I was flabbergasted. I would never talk to my mother that way.
1: Wow.
3: The words that came out of her mouth.
0: And
3: swearing and the carrying on and the mother's trying to calm her down. And I'm,
0: wow. Okay.
3: So, you know, in your husband's situation, he should have said, can I give you a call back?
0: That's it. It's pretty simple.
3: And hang up.
0: Yep.
3: He did, the way he did that makes you believe that, okay, what the hell is he up to?
0: Yeah, exactly. You know? I'm like, what did you think this person was going to say that you had to let them know immediately that I was in the car?
3: Right.
0: Sherlyn, thank you so much for weighing in.
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1: Good morning. The worst roads in Ontario have been revealed, and several of them are in the GTA. Topping the CAA's worst roads list is Hamilton's Barton Street, followed by Huron Ontario Street in Mississauga. Toronto Steel Avenue, Shepherd Avenue West, and Bathurst Street all made the list. The list helps to shine a light on which roads need the most repairs. We're 1 week away from the FIFA World Cup. TTC will begin increasing its service on various routes this weekend leading up to the tournament, which begins June 11th. With the first game in Toronto set for June 12th, the Ontario government says it will show flexibility regarding work arrangements for public service employees in Toronto during the tournament. The World Health Organization is urging countries to lift travel restrictions imposed on people from Ebola-affected countries. It comes days after Canada's measures went into effect in coordination with fellow World Cup hosts U.S. and Mexico. WHO says the restrictions are not supported by science and can disrupt supply chains and interfere with containment efforts. In sports, another loss for the Jays. They fell to the Braves 7-3. They play again tonight at 7:15. CHFI weather. Today, sun and cloud with a high of 30. Tonight, partly cloudy and a low of 17. On Friday, sunny breaks, showers and thunderstorms risk and a high of 29. Right now, it's 16 degrees.

Good morning. Happy Thursday. So Gurdeep is still off on vacation. He'll be back next week. I was away last week, and I got to tell you, I came back to different children. I don't know. They've changed. I'm going to tell you what's changed coming up.

0: 536 sitting at 16 degrees, but our high for today is 30. We're going to see some sunshine this morning, but increasing clouds throughout the day.
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0: So, Gurdeep's still off on vacation. He will be back next week. I was away last week, and I got to tell you that when I got back, my kids were different.
2: Uh-oh. What
0: like,
2: do you mean?
0: Not necessarily good? In a bad way, but just different. Like, they were saying things that they weren't saying before I left, and I immediately looked at my mom and dad who were taking care of the kids, and yeah. I was like, did you teach them this? And they're like, no, don't look at us. That's not us. But, like, some of it is okay. Some of it is a bit weird. Like, Sia started saying zip it.
2: Zip it?
0: Which I'm not okay with.
2: Did they watch Austin Powers?
0: I'm not sure. She's like, zip it. And I'm like, whoa, because oh, wow. I never taught her that. I don't see my parents really saying that. So I'm like, who taught her
2: zip it? I wonder if that's
0: it?
2: Like they're bringing that back because that was like an Austin Powers thing.
0: Was it?
2: But yeah, when he was like, zip it, Scott, zip it. Yes. Or if it's on a kid's show.
0: Oh, that could be it.
2: Yeah.
0: That, I don't imagine at school they're telling them to zip it. So that can't be it. And then, like, when I was telling Sia about something and she goes, I'm impressed, Mama. I'm like,
2: wow.
0: Impressed? You're impressed?
2: Yeah.
0: Who taught you that word?
2: And sounds like a you word that you use.
0: And she used it in the right context. So I was like, okay, that's really great. And then it started to shift and I'm like, oh, I think I know what's going on here. So she'd come in the room and she'd be like, Mama, let's blow this pop stand. And I'm like, whoa, what? How do you know that one?
2: Where did she get that from?
0: Yeah. And then she'll be like, oh, Mama, when the going gets tough gets going. I'm like, okay.
2: Wow. Is she listening to some 80s tunes? Like, what's happening?
0: Yeah. She said it's hammer time one time as well.
2: What?
0: I'm like, what is happening right now?
2: What is on her Spotify playlist?
0: And how does she have one? How does she have
2: exactly.
0: one? Exactly. And this was the giveaway. This was the one where I'm like, okay, I think I know what's going on. She said to me once, I'm your Huckleberry.
2: What?
0: Which is a line from Tombstone. And the only person, there's very few people who know that line, in my family at least. That is a Paul line. So I think what's been happening is that before we left, I think he was just like always like feeding her all these lines, not thinking anything would stick. And then we got back and she's been saying this. She's been going around saying it to people. So as soon as she said, I'm your Huckleberry, I looked at Paul. I'm like, oh, really? You don't know where she's learned all of this from? He's like, I said that ages ago.
2: But they're sponges.
0: They are.
2: And it comes back when you least expect it.
0: And like, I mean, so far it's all innocent and fun. But like, you know.
2: Be careful.
0: You don't want to be on the playground with your teacher and telling your teacher to zip it.
2: Well, that'd be interesting. Maybe her zipper is low. You don't know. That's I wonder if the teacher would take it that way.
0: When I get the phone call, I'm going to be like, Paul, would you like to handle this one?
2: Exactly. When the teacher calls you, hi, Miss Honda. And you're like, no, hold on a minute. Sorry, let me just pass you to my husband.
0: Yeah. How about you tell her that you'll be her Huckleberry?
2: Yeah, exactly.
0: How about that?

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3: With CH5 traffic, I'm Eva Fragiscados. If you're using that eastbound 401 at Mavis to Cure Ontario Collectors, two right lanes closed off, that's for construction. More construction on the west 401 approaching 6 South. It's the two left lanes that are closed. Again, that's all because of ongoing construction. There are delays through there. And now it looks like more construction eastbound Gardner Islington to Park Lawn. Two right lanes are closed, so that is causing a delay. Traffic is slow. 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
6: So do you have a nickname? 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

0: 51, 16 degrees, but 30 is our high for today. It's sunny to start, but we are going to see some more cloud cover this afternoon.
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0: It's Nickname Day. Nickname Day. And you know, nicknames are great, but you're not really supposed to come up with your own nickname. Somebody's supposed to come up with a nickname for you. And there's usually a great story behind it. Right? Gurdeep, by the way, has the most nicknames.
2: Yeah, he really does.
0: He has so many nicknames. Just in case you don't know this about him, and he hasn't come up with them. Other people call him by these, and he loves them. Some of them include Deep Show.
2: Yes.
0: A lot of people will call him Deep Show. Gurdeep, Deep Show. Gordon. I guess Gordon was his university name.
2: Well, yeah, he gave it to himself, right?
0: Yeah, he gave it to himself because when he would be, like, in the club and trying to, like, you know, talk to the ladies, it would be, he'd be like, I'm Gurdeep, and they would never know what, like, it's loud.
2: I love the way he went with Gordon.
0: So he went with Gordon. Yeah. It was close. They just call him Deep. G. I call him Gurdeeman.
2: I like that.
0: But he calls me Poojiman, so I call him Gurdeeman. So it wasn't that creative. I'm like, oh, yeah? And he had someone also call him Deep and Delicious.
2: Wow.
0: Which, again, I'm sure there is a story.
2: And also, he likes abbreviated stuff. That's too long.
0: That's way too long. You're right. So he's now, he was in Ibiza. He's now in Portugal. Mm. However, we were giving him a lot of grief about going to Ibiza and the whole, like, you know, it's a party scene, and he's in his 40s, and there's age is just a number. But
2: he's the only single guy out of the group. The rest are married with children, so he has more right to be there than
0: this
2: them.
0: This is true. And there's again, like, really all the power to him. It looks like he's having a good time.
2: Yes.
0: However, we got to give him a new nickname now.
2: After he beats?
0: Yeah. Like, maybe he's a changed man.
2: Maybe he is.
0: Maybe he's come back and he loves EDM.
2: All that EDM now.
0: Yeah. Maybe he's going to convince us that it really is a good time and that we all need to go.
2: And that we all need to wait for the beat to drop.
0: Yes. So, can you think of something that we could call him?
2: I can. Instantly, I would think of either Deep Pizza or Gurbizza.
0: Gurbizza!
2: Gurbizza.
0: Oh my gosh. That one I like. Okay, that one's really good. How about we go with this? Because, you know, there's a lot of DJs in the DJ scene. How about DJ Bedtime?
2: Oh.
0: Right? Because he's probably like, he goes to bed at 8 o'clock.
2: He was probably like dying for his bed.
0: Yeah.
2: Yeah.
0: Like, I don't even think anything gets started until midnight. So that wasn't going to happen.
2: Okay, what else you have? You know how there's the BPMs?
0: Yes.
2: Right? The beats per minute. GPM. Gurdeep's per minute.
0: How many minutes does he last?
2: Yeah, exactly.
0: I don't know. GPM. Okay. How about, you know how he's a big fan of Fresh Prince of Bel-Air?
2: Yeah.
0: But he's the Fresh Prince of back pain.
2: Oh.
0: Yeah.
2: Yeah.
0: All that standing.
2: And dancing.
0: And dancing.
2: A lot of dancing.
0: And your arms up in the air waiting for the beat to drop.
2: Yes.
0: That's a lot of back pain.
2: It is. Yeah, it is.
0: That could be a real thing.
2: Okay. I like that one. What about, instead of Deep Show, which we know is his, what about Beats Show?
0: Beats Show. Oh my gosh. If we could get the music behind it too.
2: Yes.
0: Okay, so when he returns
2: when
0: next week.
2: When he comes in, I'm going to play when he walks in the room.
0: Be like, it's Beats Show. Oh my God. I think that's really good. Okay, and then the last one I had was, like, you know, when you go away, like, you remember Club Med?
2: Yeah.
0: That was like the way you went away?
2: Yes.
0: He's Club Medication.
2: I hope he's not on any medication.
0: Do you
2: for
0: know
2: me
0: how much
2: so much
0: Advil
2: pain.
0: He's gonna need from how loud it is?
2: Yeah. He's still probably recovering.
0: Yeah.
2: Okay, I have one more, and this one's gonna, I'm gonna change it up a bit. It's his fake European alter ego since he's over there enjoying, you know how he loves his body sodes?
0: Yes.
2: And he also gave his name, we were talking about if he was Italian, he would give his name Giovanni because he loves the name Gio.
0: Okay,
2: so his European alter ego would be Giovanni Varisodza.
0: Okay, that is the winner.
2: Excellent.
0: Ding, ding, ding, ding, ding.

0: 98.1 CHFI. It's the Pooja and Gurdeep show. Gurdeep is off on vacation. He is away. He went to Ibiza and we were having a little fun with it because, you know, he's obviously partying there in middle age. Yeah. And we thought we'd come up with a new nickname for him because it's nickname day. And Brian writing us at 981-981 with his own for Gurdeep. Ready? It's Gurbeet.
1: Yes, I like that one too.
0: Gurbeet. Yeah. I like that. And Joe writing us with his nickname. He's calling it, you know, there's EDM. Mm-hmm. He's calling it EGM, electronic Gurdeep music.
1: Yeah, I wonder if that's his new favorite genre.
0: Yes, we'll have to ask him. Thank you for texting us. Let's get a check on your news now with Eva Frangiscatos.
2: Good morning. Steeles Avenue East, Shepherd Avenue West, and Bathurst Street are among the Toronto roads on the list of CAA's worst roads. The list, voted on by drivers, was revealed this morning and also includes Unwin Avenue and Eglinton Avenue West. Here, Ontario Street in Mississauga and 6th Line in Innisfil also made the top 10. The province says it will be flexible when it comes to work arrangements for public service employees in this city during the FIFA World Cup. The finance minister confirmed there will be accommodations, but did not specify what it will look like. The TTC is increasing its service this weekend leading up to the tournament, which begins with the first match on June 11th. The Prime Minister is set to announce new measures later this morning to ensure artificial intelligence is developed and adopted safely, securely, and to improve the lives of Canadians. It comes as governments, businesses, and civil society navigate the rapid development of machine learning and tools that can process information instantly. In sports, another loss for the Jays. They fell to the Braves 7-3. They play again tonight at 7:15. CHFI weather. Today, sun and cloud with a high of 30. Tonight, partly cloud and a low of 17. On Friday, sunny breaks, showers and thunderstorms risk, and a high of 29. Right now, it's 16 degrees.

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1: With CH5 traffic, I'm Eva Fragiscato. It's on the East 401 volume building, 410 to Dixie Collectors, West 401 slow Brock Street to Salem, southbound 400 slow south of Shepherd to the 401. If you're on the Toronto bound QEW over the Burlington Skyway, still slow towards Guelph Line. Eastbound on the Gardner, Islington to approaching Park Lawn. Two right lanes are still closed for some emergency construction. It's already slow from approaching Kipling in the Express. 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

0: it is a little hard to say, but it's so fun to play. And we got Joan from Whippy, who's going to try to win $500. Good morning, Joan.
1: Good morning.
0: What are you up to this morning?
1: I purposely got up early so I would be available now to break the streak.
0: Oh, nice.
1: I'm going to win today.
0: Are you? Okay. So you've been listening and you've been hearing that we just haven't had a winner in some time. It's $500 now.
1: Yes.
0: Okay.
1: That's me.
0: So what are you going to do?
1: I'm going to break it.
0: How are you going to break the spell of whatever's going on?
1: I'm going to buy my grandson a bike.
0: Oh.
1: He's going on a health kick. So.
0: Oh, I

0: make it about me and and assume that he was calling me cute. And so I'm going to call him handsome.
1: Aw.
0: Right? So he's going to call me cute and I'm going to call him handsome. So you tell me, which team would you like to go with? Team Gradeep and cute or Team Pooja and handsome?
2: Okay, my instinct said to go with cute, but I'm going to go with you at handsome.
0: Okay, going against your gut. I know. It's, let's see what happens. We're going to whirl it up. Okay, Joan?
2: Okay.
0: All right, here we go.
3: Cute.
1: Handsome. Handsome.
0: Handsome.
2: Yay!
0: Joan, you did it.
2: I went with my second choice.
0: And it worked. $500. That means your grandson's getting a bike.
2: I got to wake him up, better not, but later.
0: Oh, that's so great. Thank you so much for listening and every day and changing the winning streak now. And now it's...
2: There you go.
0: You've changed the juju.
2: I listen every day. I love this show. I love the music. You guys.
0: Thank you. Joan, we appreciate you. And enjoy your $500 winnings.
2: Thank you so much.
0: Okay, bye.
2: Okay, bye.
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0: So coming up, we have your Daily Double. And I know this is probably obvious for people who like work out all the time, but I just learned something about how I could work out better, longer.
1: Oh, no. Okay, but is it one of your easy hacks that this really work like?
0: I'll tell you about it coming up.

0: 622, 16 degrees, mostly sunny this morning, but we'll see more cloud this afternoon. But our high for today, 30 degrees.
1: The Daily Double with Pooja and Gurdeep.
0: So we have two stories you need to know. Gurdeep is off on vacation. Steph is filling in. What do you have?
2: Okay, Rod Stewart. Does he think that he's sexy enough to hit the stage again?
0: Oh, obviously.
2: Yeah, he totally does.
0: Yes, he does.
2: However, is he ready?
0: Okay.
2: Because he had to cancel his May 29th and May 30th shows in Vegas. He's doing a residency there due to doctor's advice. And he gave us a little update on his health. He actually shared this with his crowd on Tuesday night.
3: I got this awful sinus infection. And I should have gone to hospital, but I didn't. And it got infected in my ears and my eardrums, and I couldn't hear a thing. A couple of days ago. I'm nearly there. But when you've had your ears blocked up, it ruins your equilibrium. So I might stumble a bit tonight. It needs a bit of water.
2: So he did do the show that night, but if you could hear him, he said he had a sinus infection. He didn't go to the doctor. He should have. It got worse. It went into his ears and his eardrums, and not getting it checked out made everything worse.
0: Oh, no.
2: His equilibrium was off. He said he might stumble a bit, might be a little wonky, but his voice was fine. So he was there
0: because
2: he's Rod Stewart. So he's got this residency. It's called the Encore Shows, and that's happening until June 6th. Then he goes back to Vegas August 18th to 29th. This is all part of his One Last Time tour. That kicked off in 2024, because I'm like, is this the same tour?
0: I was going to say, I feel like when I went to go see him, it was his last time.
2: So it's the continued tour of his One Last Time tour. This is his last large trek.
0: Okay.
2: So this is going to be like his last big. He says he's not done for good. He actually said last June on his Instagram, I'd like to clear up any comments you might have heard in the media.
0: Mm-hmm.
2: I shall never retire. I was put on this earth to be a singer and will keep doing so for as long as the good Lord lets me.
0: And thank goodness for that. I will tell you right now, one of the best concerts I've been to.
2: Yep.
0: You forget how many great songs he has. And then he does this thing with soccer balls where he kicks them off the stage.
2: Yes.
0: So he needs his equilibrium to be in check.
2: And he's 81, I believe, too. So I saw him back like when it was Bud Stage, and he was doing that whole tour with the whole orchestra.
0: Oh, nice.
2: And that was fantastic. But he is coming back. We have one more chance to see him within the area. He's going to OLG Stage at Falls View in Niagara on August 4th. And like literally a handful of tickets left for that
0: yes.
2: show.
0: Oh, yes. Yes. Get those tickets.
2: Yeah.
0: You will not regret it.
2: What do you got, Pooja?
0: Okay, so this may seem obvious, but as someone who's new to working out, there is something that you can do to help you work out longer, and it's going to actually give you an extra 20% boost to your workout.
2: Actually going to work out.
0: Yeah,
2: is that what it is?
0: Yeah, yeah, yeah.
2: Okay.
0: That's the first part. Okay. Showing up is the first part. It's music.
2: Oh.
0: And not just any music, but fast-paced music at 120 to 140 beats per minute. So,
2: so you like Gurdeep and Ibiza?
0: Yes, exactly. You guys always make fun of me because you're like, oh, did you even work out? Because I'll go and I'll be there, you know, I'll spin around.
2: Yeah.
0: I take a picture to prove that I was there. And then you're like, you didn't even work out. So I guess I have to just start playing more music.
2: So play music while you're spinning.
0: Because I will say, I do actually work out in silence. I know I'm one of the few people.
2: You know what? But I'm with you. When I would do cardio, I liked music.
0: Right.
2: But when I was on weights,
0: yes,
2: I couldn't stand having my music on for some reason. I don't know why.
0: I don't think I really have thought about it. I didn't think it was actually going to help me in the gym. They actually tested this with adults competing in cycling sessions.
2: Mm-hmm.
0: And the average time it took to get to exhaustion, it was about 30 minutes without music. Then they added music, and that jumped to 36 minutes. So
2: just because it keeps you going.
0: It
2: you're
0: does.
2: At a steady pace.
0: Something about maybe enjoying it a little bit more. I guess music alters your effort. So given we are a radio station, we know how much music can make a difference between someone having a good day or a bad day. It's the best distraction from everything happening in the world, right? Like, you know, life is tough and there's so many heavy things. So we know music is medicine. I had a friend, George Legajanis, came up with that line. Music is medicine.
2: Yeah.
0: It really is. And I guess now we can add working out longer as long as you have fast-paced music. Please tell me that the song that we're going into next is fast.
2: It's not.
0: Okay. Don't work out right now. Later.
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2: All right, here it is for your Thursday. 34% of people say this is the most common thing people forget to pack on vacation. Or maybe you just bring this with you on vacation. What is that thing that you forget?
3: Your kids.
2: No, don't forget them.
3: No, what if just on purpose? So you don't have to take them.
2: No, that's not the answer.
3: Right, your spouse.
2: Also not the answer. What is going on when you go away?
3: I want to go by myself. That's really what I'm trying to say.
2: Okay, don't bring the family on a family vacation. Exactly. 34% of people say this is the most common thing people forget to bring or pack on vacation. If you think you know the answer, give us a call at 416-872-2434, 416-872-CHFI. I'm convinced that Fishtifer just wants me to say vacation, and he just finds any excuse to put it into the show. Let's see what you think the answer is. But first, let's get a check on your news with Eva Fragiscatos.
4: Good morning. The CAA has unveiled the worst roads in this province, and four of them are here in Toronto. Drivers have spoken, and they voted Steeles Avenue East, Shepherd Avenue West, Unwin Avenue, and Bathurst Street among the worst. Topping the list was Hamilton's Barton Street East, followed by Mississauga's Huron-Thierry Street. As footy fans prepare for next week's FIFA World Cup, those heading to the stadium to watch the matches will need to follow some rules. FIFA has made a last-minute change to its stadium policy and now says fans will no longer be allowed to bring their own water bottles into the games. Toronto is one of 16 World Cup host venues in the U.S., Mexico, and Canada. The World Health Organization is calling for countries to lift travel restrictions that have been placed on Ebola-affected countries. The group says the restrictions are not supported by science and can disrupt efforts to contain outbreaks. The request comes days after Canada temporarily stopped approving visas for those from Congo, Uganda, and South Sudan. In sports, another loss for the Jays. They fell to the Braves 7-3. They play again tonight at 7:15. CHFI weather. Today, sun and cloud with a high of 30. Tonight, partly cloudy and a low of 17. On Friday, sunny breaks, showers and thunderstorms risk and a high of 29. Right now, it's 16 degrees.
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1: With Pooja and Gurdeep.
2: All right, here it is for your Thursday. Gurdeep is off on vacation. 34% of people say this is the most common thing people forget to bring on vacation. Roxanne and Oshawa, what do you think it is?
3: Is it a toothbrush?
2: Toothbrush. Yes. You know, it's a popular guess on the text line as well. I guess that happens. You pack everything. You remember every little detail, 55 outfit changes.
4: Yep.
2: But you forget the toothbrush.
4: Yeah. And you know what? I'm never as worried when it's little things like that because you can usually pick it up wherever you're going.
2: True.
4: So that doesn't stress me out too much.
2: Although, Roxanne, have you ever had to ask for like the hotel toothbrush?
3: No, I haven't.
2: Don't. It's horrible. The fact that they call it a toothbrush, it's like it's usually wooden. It's held together with floss. It's horrible.
4: It's like it's for recycling.
2: The bristles will poke you in your gums.
4: Wow.
2: It's horrible.
4: Okay.
2: Just remember your toothbrush.
4: Okay.
2: Roxanne, good guess. Not the right answer.
3: Okay, thanks. Have a good day.
2: You too. Sylvie from Whitby, do you have a guess?
5: I always forget mine, my toothbrush.
2: That seems to be a common answer. Why do you think you forget it?
5: I don't know. It's just because I don't leave it in my toiletry kit that I carry with me all the time.
2: Yeah.
4: And a lot of the times you're brushing your teeth before you go. And so you just throw it down, it's wet, you forget about it.
2: It's the last thing. Yeah, true. Yeah.
5: Sylvie, we get a second one.
2: Yes, we need two. Sylvie, very good guess, but not the right answer.
5: Well, thank you. Have a great day.
2: You too. Bye. Okay, we can rule toothbrush out. A lot of guesses at 981-981. 34% of people say this is the most common thing people forget to pack on vacation. And Graham is saying that it's Tylenol or Advil. Yeah. And then you pay at the gift shop for it.
4: Like 4 pills for $8.
2: Yeah, exactly. Yeah. Yes.
4: I always bring it just because I have migraines. But yes, prior to that, I would forget that. Krista says, and I've forgotten this, your charger. Or your iPad charger, your laptop charger.
2: Yes, all the chargers.
4: All the chargers.
2: Yes, that's a very good one. Not the right answer. Anil writing flip-flops. I mean, I feel like you remember that.
4: They should be on your feet already if you're going somewhere. Just put them on.
2: Just look down, Anil. Yeah. Just look down.
4: Luis says your bathing suit. I have forgotten that.
2: No.
4: Because even if I'm not going somewhere hot, we're just going away on the weekend, I'll forget and then be like, oh, there's a pool.
2: Yeah, I've done that. Yeah. Kevin writing us to say passports or your documents.
4: Oh, don't forget that.
2: Well, you're not going to be able to get to your destination if that happens. Linda's saying hairbrush. I've also forgotten a hairbrush. Yes. And then you end up like buying again one of the ones they have in the gift shop. It's like, so it's the cheapy ones.
4: But overpriced.
2: Overpriced. You're not combing your hair anymore. And you're just ruining your scalp.
4: Same with sunglasses. That's what Annetta says.
2: Oh, I forgot my sunglasses.
4: Too. Or they break right away.
2: Yes.
4: And then you just buy a cheapy pair.
2: Or you lose them in the ocean.
4: Yeah.
2: Speaking from, non-personal experience, 34% of people say this is the most common thing people forget to pack on vacation. Should we give a hint?
4: Sure.
2: Okay. So it's not something that you're actually physically packing into a suitcase.
4: It's not an item.
2: Yeah. But you still need it.
4: Yes.
2: Okay.
4: Don't forget to pack it.
2: Yes, but you're not actually physically putting anything in your suitcase.
4: Right.

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Does that make sense? 34% of people say this is the most common thing people forget to pack on vacation. If you think you know the answer, give us a call. 416-872-2434. 416-872-CHFI.

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17: Noah, careful.
18: Okay.
17: Oh, I finally tried Maple. I spoke to a doctor about Noah's rash.
19: Yeah? I literally just used it to renew my birth control.
17: Yeah. And David used it for his allergies. Yeah. I should get Will to use it for his cholesterol.
18: Mom, my tummy hurts.
19: Yeah? Don't worry. We'll use Maple.
17: Yeah.
19: Health, yeah.
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21: With CH5 traffic, I'm Eva Fragiscados. If you're using that East 401, the ramp to the North 400, left lane closed for a collision. On the westbound 401, typical volume building through there. Same with the South 404 DVP. Construction on the eastbound Gardner from Islington to approaching Park Lawn looks like that is cleared, but the Lakeshore ramp at Park Lawn, right lane is closed off for construction. So it's still jammed from the 427 all the way through to Park Lawn. And later this evening, that eastbound Gardner Lakeshore ramp at Park Lawn will fully close at 6 p.m. and then fully clear by Friday morning at 6. Shop the Canadian Tire Summer Big Red Sale. 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
23: With Pooja and Gurdeep.
24: All right, here it is for your Thursday. So 34% of people say this is the most common thing people forget to pack or bring on vacation. And I gave you a hint. I said, it's not something that you are physically packing, but you still need it. Mm-hmm. Tina in Mississauga saying foreign currency.
25: Right.
24: That's a good guess. Fits the hint.
25: Yeah.
24: Not the right answer. Karen saying, is it travel insurance?
25: That's a good guess.
24: Again, yeah, you wouldn't actually physically pack that. Mm-hmm. Makes sense. Rob saying, would it be the itinerary or schedule of events, which, you know, maybe you have on your phone?

0: phone, so right. you're technically not
1: an email.
0: It.
1: Yes, something, yeah.
0: All fitting the hint and all good guesses, but not the right answer. Should we take another call here?
1: Yeah,
0: we got Nancy in Toronto. What's your guess?
2: Patience.
0: You got it. Nancy, how did you know that you have to pack your patience when traveling?
2: I always tell my children, when you're leaving your house, you don't know who you're going to encounter. You can only account for your reaction to their action.
0: Yes.
2: So you can control that, but you can't control them.
1: Right.
2: So pack patience when you're driving, leave the house, whatever, and your last clue that says you can't physically pack it, but you should pack it.
0: Yes.
1: Yeah.
0: Mentally, you need to pack it. You know, it's interesting because I always say this no matter where I go when I travel. I always say I have to sort of wash the Toronto off of me. And I mean that in a nice way, in that we are just so used to go, go, go here. And yeah. everything's a rush. Everything, you need everything quickly. But when you're on vacation, yeah. you're on vacation.
2: Slow yeah. mode.
0: Yeah.
2: Slow mode.
0: Slow down. Slow mode.
2: Yeah.
0: It's
2: yeah.
0: okay it's if so they take true. Forever to bring your food. It's okay. Like we're yes. all, like, we just have to get into that sort of that mode, the easy breezy mode, you know?
1: Yeah.
2: You're so right. You're yes. so right. Because everything slows down and you just need to relax. Like I'm here to relax. I'm not working. Yes. I'm not rushing to go anywhere. I'm not going to an appointment. I'm just chilling.
0: Yes. And that's where the patience comes in, right?
2: Yes.
0: Nancy, yes. yeah. So got it right. Thank you so much.
2: Thank you so much. Enjoy you guys. Have a wonderful day.
0: We appreciate you. Bye.
2: Bye.

0: Yes.
1: He was in Spain before he was in Ibiza, and he's left the party scene for a more relaxed Portugal portion.
2: Now he's just slow grooving.
1: Now,
2: slow vibing.
1: Now he's got a slower dance. Yeah. I don't know why he's working on that, but he is. And I'm going to ask you a question. I want you to be very honest. Do you miss Gurdeep?
2: I do. I told him this yesterday.
1: I miss him.
2: I do. I told him this. He sent me something, a picture, whatever, in Instagram, and I wrote him back. And I'm like, "Can you just hurry up and come back?" I'm like, "We miss you."
1: Yeah, I miss him. Yeah. And it's so weird because I think sometimes I just need him to go away for me to realize how much I miss him.
2: Now it's normal, right? He's gone too long.
1: Now it's too long.
2: Right? It's like just a day or two.
1: Yeah.
2: Yeah.
1: And there is something to it. And I think, like, you know, this is the reminder for all the people in your life, you know, that we take for granted.
2: Yes.
1: I take Gurdeep for granted. I definitely do. I forget how much he, like, helps my mood and, you know, and, like, you guys are great. Don't get me wrong. Yeah. It's been fine.
2: No, but it's like, it's a different vibe. Like, there's just when one of us is missing, it literally is something missing.
1: Yes. We all kind of need to be together. Yeah. When the gang is together, it is fire. And it's great, as the kids say.
2: Now it's just a light flame.
1: Yes.
2: Yeah.
1: Yes.
2: So we're just dancing in the flames.
1: Yes.
2: But now we need the fire back.
1: We need it back. Yes. When he comes back, it will be back. But in the meantime, it will be like, we got to stop. I don't know what's happened to us. See, we just got to go back to being normal. And Gurdeep will be back next week. And it is 7 o'clock. Let's get a check on your news with Eva Fragiscatos.
3: Good morning. The worst roads in Ontario have been revealed, and several of them are in the GTA. Topping the CAA's worst roads list is Hamilton's Barton Street, followed by Huron Ontario Street in Mississauga. Toronto Steel Avenue, Shepherd Avenue West, and Bathurst Street all made the list. The list helps to shine a light on which roads need the most repairs. We're 1 week away from the FIFA World Cup. TTC will begin increasing its service on various routes this weekend leading up to the tournament, which begins June 11th, with the first game in Toronto set for June 12th. The Ontario government says it will show flexibility regarding work arrangements for public service employees in Toronto during the tournament. The World Health Organization is urging countries to lift travel restrictions imposed on people from Ebola-affected countries. It comes days after Canada's measures went into effect in coordination with fellow World Cup hosts U.S. and Mexico. WHO says the restrictions are not supported by science and can disrupt supply chains and interfere with containment efforts. In sports, another loss for the Jays. They fell to the Braves 7-3. They play again tonight at 7:15. CHFI weather. Today, sun and cloud with a high of 30. Tonight, partly cloudy and a low of 17. On Friday, sunny breaks, showers and thunderstorms risk and a high of 29. Right now, it's 16 degrees.
4: 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Will you answer the cash call?
1: I think so. We've had a pretty good stretch so far of people picking up the phone. $1,000 on the line. Here's the thing. We call from a private number, so it's a good idea to take those call blockers off. This is if you entered in any keywords yesterday. You had 12 chances. You may be getting the cash call from us. You have 4 rings to pick up.

0: answer the cash call.
1: It is time.
2: Yes, we are the cash call.
1: We are making that cash call for $1,000. They've been pretty good this week now in picking up the phone within four rings. Mm-hmm. But we do call from a private number. So sometimes that call will get missed. And then you're that person who's looking at the missed call going, did I just miss the cash call for $1,000?
2: Was that CHFI or was it the duct cleaning?
1: Yes.
2: Yeah.
1: You don't know. Better to just pick up the phone. So should we call right now?
2: Yes, let's go.
1: Okay. That's one.
2: Two. Halfway.
3: Oh, no.
1: I don't like it.
2: Pick up, pick up, pick up, pick up, pick up, pick up.
4: Your call has...
1: Wow, we did not get a pickup for the cash call. So that means that the jackpot's now at $2,000 at this time tomorrow.
2: Wow.
1: This person's going to see the missed call and just be like, oh, no.
2: And I always feel bad when they don't pick up. But then tomorrow, the next person gets $2,000.
1: True.
2: Yeah.
1: Yes. Okay, so don't be this person tomorrow. Make sure you stay by the phone. And don't forget, you have 12 chances to get in on that $2,000. It starts all at 8 o'clock in the 8 o'clock hour this morning. We're going to give you a keyword and it will continue until 8 p.m. Good luck. Not to mention that every time you enter in, you get 12 chances today. But for the entire month, you get to enter in for $10,000. We are doing that draw on July 2nd.
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1: So I have a bone to pick with Steph. I'm going to tell you what she did, or actually something she didn't do. That's coming up. Plus, AI is taking over everything. We know that. But it includes young men and their love lives. I'm going to tell you more about that. And also, if you could ask your pet anything, what would you ask them? There's a new survey that's out that reveals the number one thing people would ask. That's coming up in the 8 o'clock hour as well.

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2: With CH5 traffic, I'm Eva Franciscatos. East 401, the ramp to the North 400 left lane is closed off. That's all because of a collision. Tow truck is on the scene. West 401, slow McCowan to about Bayview Express and Collectors, Keel to Dixon. If you're on the North 400 at Highway 89, two left lanes are closed for construction. East Gardner at Lakeshore, the Park Lawn Lakeshore ramp, the right lane is closed off for construction. Slows down from the 427 all the way through to about Jarvis. South 410, busy Sandalwood to south of Queen. 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

0: 720 and 16 degrees on our way to 30 today with mostly sunshine this morning, but a little more cloud cover this afternoon.
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0: So I have a bone to pick with you, Steph.
3: I don't know what's going on.
0: How long have we known each other now? 5 years?
3: Yeah, as long as I had my car. My car broke down, so is this breaking down right now too? Or?
0: I mean, I'm not, this is not enough for me to say that we're not friends anymore, okay. But it's enough for me to just shake my head and go, why? Why have you been holding out on me? You've known me for 5 years. Mm-hmm. You claim to be Italian.
3: Oh.
0: And...
3: I know, I do claim. I'm kidding.
0: You're like, what does my ethnicity have to do with it? So I was away recently, and an Italian friend of mine started singing me a song. Mm. It's an Italian song.
3: Oh.
0: And
3: I'm not great at Italian songs.
0: And in the song, he's like, there's a song about you.
3: I'm
0: like,
3: about you?
0: I'm like, excuse me? He's like, yeah, there's an Italian song about you with, you know, it's with your name in it. And I'm like, what? I'm like, there's no way. You know how many Italian friends I have? I work with Steph every day. She would have told me.
3: Does it just sound like your name?
0: Well,
3: or is it actually your name?
0: So he started singing it, and it sounds like Puccinella. That's what it sounds like. Okay. But let me just play it for you. Here it is.
3: I've never heard that song. I don't even know what that is. I don't even know what's happening right now.
0: Did you hear the Puccinella?
3: Yeah.
0: Did you hear that?
3: I hear it, but I don't think they're saying your name.
0: Like, you didn't think of me?
3: I've never heard that song in my life. I don't even know who the artist is.
0: Okay, so it's...

0: called 2CDMe, if that makes sense. And it's from Umberto Tozzi. Umberto Tozzi sings a song, and it's called Tu Sei Di Me, which you didn't know existed.
1: I've never heard the song in my life.
0: And it's a song
1: and
0: about...
1: And I know Umberto Tozzi, and I've never heard this.
0: Okay, so let's hear it again. Puccinella. Okay, that you never thought of me and associating it with this. What does Puccinella mean?
1: So, I don't know what it means. I thought it meant like...
0: I think like the guy who told me that I'm in it said, I think something about like a teddy bear or something like that. Like it's supposed to be endearing.
1: So I always thought it was I thought it was like something little. Like it's supposed to mean something little, but...
0: And you thought my personality is larger than life?
1: Yeah, I was like, this is not, I could be associated. Thing. I don't know what it means. It says...
0: And I even said to him, I'm like, there's just no way.
1: It's a classic comedic character from an Italian comedy originating in Naples.
0: Well, now it makes sense.
1: Well, now it makes sense. And it was a puppet, Mr. Punch.
0: Okay, are you making this stuff up?
1: I don't even know.
0: Because I was at the Puppet Center.
1: I don't know this song. Second of all, I don't know what I just Googled. I think I'm in trouble. And I don't know this song, and I'm sorry, but do you want me to sing it to you?
0: No, I just wish that, you know, other Italians, and I have a lot of Italian friends. I love Italy. It's one of my favorite places to visit. Next to India.
1: Listen, your Italian friend that listened to that song and told you that it sounded like you, I would be offended. That's a terrible song.
0: Are you kidding me? I listen to this every night before I go to bed.
1: Oh, wow.
0: Puccinella.
1: No.
0: Come on.
1: Is this your ringtone?
0: Well, teach me how to do it, and I will.
1: Okay? I'm sorry. I apologize.
0: Okay, on a go forward,
1: yes,
0: I want you to
1: start...
0: You
1: will be my Puccinella.
0: Thank you.
1: You're welcome.
0: I want you to start calling me that, and I would like you to start playing the song.
1: Wow.
0: When you're at home and you miss me.
1: I'll call you that. I don't know about the song, though.

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2: We are getting a lot of texts at 981-981 about
3: Puccinella,
2: which I hope everybody knows that I am just joking. Like, I don't actually, not actually mad at you, Steph.
3: Yeah, I know. I just,
2: and it doesn't really sound like my name.
3: It doesn't sound like your name. And I was trying to say before, it does, it's little, and I thought it was little chicken.
2: Yes, that's what somebody wrote us on the text line saying that it means baby chick.
3: Yes, but like I think that's Puccinello, not Puccinella.
2: And I don't even really know what they're saying because it doesn't really sound like Puccinella. Yes, Eliza writing us saying Puccinella, your new nickname, that she thinks it's pretty good.
3: I love Puccinella though.
2: It's not bad, right?
3: Puccinella I like.
2: And then Rosa writing us, Puccinella is a famous historical character in Naples.
3: Okay.
2: So that makes sense.
3: That makes sense because that's what I was reading. And we have another text saying, oh, hey, I just read the lyrics. It's not baby chick. He is saying that he is her Pulcinella, which is accurate, a puppet for you.
2: And I hung out at the puppet center as a child.
3: You are the puppet master.
2: So I really am a Pulcinella.
3: You're a Pulcinella.
2: Just start calling me that.
3: But I like Puccinella.
2: Okay, me too. Puccinella. Okay. Let's go with that. Let's also get a check on news now with Eva Fragiscatos.
4: Good morning. Steeles Avenue East, Shepherd Avenue West, and Bathurst Street are among the Toronto roads on the list of CAA's worst roads. The list, voted on by drivers, was revealed this morning. It also includes Unwin Avenue and Eglinton Avenue West. Here, Ontario Street in Mississauga and 6th Line in Innisfil also made the top 10. The province says it will be flexible when it comes to work arrangements for public service employees in this city during the FIFA World Cup. The finance minister confirmed there will be accommodations, but did not specify what it will look like. The TTC is increasing its service this weekend leading up to the tournament, which begins with the first match on June 11th. The Prime Minister is set to announce new measures later this morning to ensure artificial intelligence is developed and adopted safely, securely, and to improve the lives of Canadians. It comes as governments, businesses, and civil society navigate the rapid development of machine learning and tools that can process information instantly. In sports, another loss for the Jays. They fell to the Braves 7-3. They play again tonight at 7:15. CHFI weather. Today, sun and cloud with a high of 30. Tonight, partly cloudy and a low of 17. On Friday, sunny breaks, showers and thunderstorms risk, and a high of 29. Right now, it's 16 degrees.

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1: So we know that AI is taking over everything, but that includes our love lives. I'm going to tell you more in our Daily Double next.

0: 7:38, 18 degrees. We're on our way to 30 today. Mostly sunny this morning, but we'll see more cloud cover this afternoon.
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2: with Pooja and Gurdeep.
0: Gurdeep is off on vacation. He's back next week, but we have two stories you need to know. And I think we all know that AI is taking over virtually everything, right? If you sometimes think it's AI-proof, they'll prove you wrong and find a way to incorporate AI.
3: Yep.
0: But that also includes our love lives, and specifically for young boys between the ages of 12 and 16.
3: What?
0: Yes, there's new research now that found that 85% of boys in that age group have spoken to a chatbot. And of those boys, 25% of them prefer AI relationships to real ones.
3: Well, because they're probably so much nicer than the girls their age.
0: You know what? It's so funny you say
3: that. We were mean at that age.
0: It's so funny you say that. That's some of the reasons. Apparently, AI makes it easier for them to control the conversation.
3: Yeah.
0: It's what some people are calling frictionless attention.
3: Mm-hmm.
0: And yes, when you think about it, yes, girls can sometimes be mean,
3: yes,
0: right?
3: And like very controlling at that age.
0: Yes.
3: Why are you talking to someone else?
0: Exactly. Yeah. You're not allowed to do this.
3: Yes.
0: And all of those things. So it feels like they're also receiving in life. It's hard being a young boy, too.
3: Mm-hmm.
0: You know, there's conflicting messages about masculinity. And with AI, they just don't feel judged.
3: Right.
0: Right? And there is something to that. And they sort of mistake that for genuine connection. So it's no wonder that they're falling in love with their chatbots, which is why it's so scary.
3: And it's probably going to make it harder when they want to go find a real relationship, because that's not real.
0: Yes.
3: People don't behave that way.
0: No. And I mean, I feel like, you know, as people who are in relationships, we can speak to this, all of us in the room. They don't know that, you know, a genuine, real relationship comes with empathy, conflict resolution, deciding that you still love someone even though they leave their socks everywhere,
3: right?
0: And that, you know, they don't know how to load the dishwasher, but you love them anyway.
3: And you have to figure out the ways around that, right?
0: Yes.
3: Like, you can't just be like, they can't just figure it out for you and make it all better. That doesn't happen.
0: AI is not going to teach you those things.
3: Yeah.
0: And that is like unconditional love. And, and that's important.
3: Yeah.
0: What do you got?
3: Okay, well, I got something that we all need. It's called thalassotherapy.
0: Oh, yes. Okay.
3: I love thalassotherapy. I can't even say it.
0: Thalassotherapy is on my goal list for 2026.
3: Yes. Yeah. Well, it's sea therapy.
0: Okay.
3: Not like visual, like the actual sea. It's tapping into the healing properties of coastal environments.
0: Okay.
3: So if you've gone on vacation, buy some water. You're doing thalassotherapy.
0: Okay.
3: So there's a clinical associate professor of psychiatry, very sciencey, in New York City. She's telling us this is a real concept. So she says that what this does, this sea therapy, is the beach allows for mindfulness. It facilitates being more present when you're watching the ocean.
0: Mm-hmm.
3: Because it's repetitive, all the sounds and the waves, it allows for greater connection to the present moment and it keeps us engaged. The best thing is it helps us escape from our busy lives.
0: I like that.
3: Right? So it allows you to see into the distance, which is compelling and relaxing. And again, the rhythm, the motion of the water can help regulate our nervous system. So it's not just like, oh, I get to relax on the beach. It's actually doing something to you as well.
0: It's thalassotherapy.
3: It's thalassotherapy. And it says it can actually help you recover from mental fatigue, promoting your restoration. And the bonus is you're out by the beach. There's vitamin D. We all know the benefits of vitamin D as well.
0: Yes.
3: So it's like a win-win.
0: So are you saying that I could call up our boss right now and just be like, hey, listen, I'm going to need a couple days off. I got to go by the beach for some thalassotherapy.
3: Yeah.
0: It's very important for my mental health.
3: Yes.
0: And I'm probably going to get a thumbs up.
3: Also add that legend has it.
0: Oh, okay.
3: The negative ions in the air.
0: Not the negative ions.
3: Just sea air. Has been linked to improve your mood and reduce symptoms of depression. So basically, you're correct. We need to move this show to a warm coastal outdoor studio and broadcast live on location.
0: Thalassotherapy.
3: Thalassotherapy.
0: Say it with me, folks.
3: Here we come.
0: Yes. Rolls off the tongue. Goals for 2026.
3: Let's go.
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0: All right. Coming up, we have to come up with some nicknames for Gurdeep. That's going to be coming up a little later on in the show. You got to make sure you stay

0: Stay tuned for that. But also, while I was away last week, I noticed something about my children, which is
1: they miss them.
0: I miss them.
1: Like a lot.
0: But I miss them even more because I came back to different children.
1: What? How?
0: They're not the same kids I left.
1: Uh-oh.
0: I'll explain coming up.

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2: So Gurdeep's still off on vacation. He will be back next week. I was away last week, and I got to tell you that when I got back, my kids were different.
3: Oh, what do you mean?
2: Not necessarily in a bad way, but just different. Like, they were saying things that they weren't saying before I left. And I immediately looked at my mom and dad who were taking care of the kids. And I was like, did you teach them this? And they're like, no, don't look at us. That's not us. But, like, some of it is okay. Some of it is a bit weird. Like, Sia started saying, zip it.
3: Zip it?
2: Which I'm not okay with.
3: Did they watch Austin Powers?
2: I'm not sure. She's like, zip it. And I'm like, whoa, because I never taught her that. I don't see my parents really saying that. So I'm like, who taught her zip
3: it? I wonder if that's
2: it?
3: Like they're bringing that back, because that was like an Austin Powers thing.
2: Was it?
3: But yeah, when he was like, zip it, Scott. Yes. Or if it's on a kid's show.
2: Oh, that could be it.
3: Yeah.
2: I don't imagine at school they're telling them to zip it. So that can't be it. And then, like, when I was telling Sia about something, and she goes, I'm impressed, Mama. I'm like,
3: wow.
2: Impressed? You're impressed?
3: Yeah.
2: Who taught you that word?
3: And sounds like a you word that you use.
2: And she used it in the right context. So I was like, okay, that's really great. And then it started to shift, and I'm like, oh, I think I know what's going on here. So she'd come in the room, and she'd be like, Mama, let's blow this pop stand. And I'm like, whoa. What? How do you know that one?
3: Where did she get that from?
2: Yeah, and then she'll be like, oh, Mama, when the going gets tough, the tough gets going. I'm like, okay.
3: Wow, is she listening to some 80s tunes? Like, what's happening?
2: Yeah, she said it's Hammer Time one time as well.
3: What?
2: I'm like, what is happening right now?
3: Is on her Spotify playlist?
2: How does she have one? And this was the giveaway. This was the one where I'm like, okay, I think I know what's going on. She said to me once, I'm your Huckleberry.
3: What?
2: Which is a line from Tombstone. And the only person, there's very few people who know that line, in my family at least. That is a Paul line. So I think what's been happening is that before we left, I think he was just like always like feeding her all these lines, not thinking anything would stick. And then we got back and she's been saying this. She's been going around saying it to people. So as soon as she said, I'm your Huckleberry, I looked at Paul. I'm like, oh, really? You don't know where she's learned all of this from? He's like, I said that ages ago.
3: But they're sponges.
2: They are.
3: And it comes back when you least expect it.
2: And like, I mean, so far it's all innocent and fun. But like, you know.
3: Be careful.
2: You don't want to be on the playground with your teacher and telling your teacher to zip it.
3: Well, that'd be interesting. Maybe her zipper's low. You don't know. That's I wonder if the teacher would take it that way.
2: When I get the phone call, I'm going to be like, Paul, would you like to handle this one?
3: Exactly. When the teacher calls you, hi, Miss Honda. And you're like, no, hold on a minute. Sorry, let me just pass you to my husband.
2: Yeah. How about you tell her that you'll be her Huckleberry?
3: Yeah, exactly. How about that?

0: 8:30 every morning, we play Camp Beaker Deep. It's a chance for you to win $100 of his money. But first, you have to take him down in trivia. You have to know more than him in the game. Here's the thing. He's on vacation, so he's not here. He'll be back next week, and that's when we'll resume the game.
1: Winner.
2: Are you kidding me?
3: Julian, you just won $10,000. Yeah!
4: After winner.
0: Yes, you just won $1,000.
1: After winner.
3: Hi, no, I'm calling to see if you want your ducks clean.
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3: You just won
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3: What are we calling you for?
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0: Yes.
3: To say good morning. Yes. This has been a great call. You have a great day. Thanks.
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0: With CHFI Traffic, I'm Eva Fragiscados. On the East QEW Gardner combination, a lot of problems and delays. So southbound Walker's ramp to the East QEW, right lane blocked with a stalled vehicle. Very slow through there. Eastbound Gardner, the ramp to Lakeshore at Park Lawn, right lane is closed for construction. It's jammed up from the 427 right through to Jameson. If you're on the West QEW west of Trafalgar, right lane closed for a collision. It's slow from Ford Drive. West 403 approaching Highway 6 south, we've got lanes closed off through there as well. Busy from approaching the link. Eastbound on the 401 overall, just slow with volume, but the southbound Brock Road ramp south of the 401 right lane closed off for a collision. 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
9: Good morning. The CAA has unveiled the worst roads in this province, and four of them are here in Toronto. Drivers have spoken and they voted Steeles Avenue East, Shepherd Avenue West, Unwin Avenue, and Bathurst Street among the worst. Topping the list was Hamilton's Barton Street East, followed by Mississauga's Here Ontario Street. As footy fans prepare for next week's FIFA World Cup, those heading to the stadium to watch the matches will need to follow some rules. FIFA has made a last-minute change to its stadium policy and now says fans will no longer be allowed to bring their own water bottles into the games. Toronto is one of 16 World Cup host venues in the U.S., Mexico, and Canada. The World Health Organization is calling for countries to lift travel restrictions that have been placed on Ebola-affected countries. The group says the restrictions are not supported by science and can disrupt efforts to contain outbreaks. The request comes days after Canada temporarily stopped approving visas for those from Congo, Uganda, and South Sudan. In sports, another loss for the Jays. They fell to the Braves 7-3. They play again tonight at 7:15. CHFI weather. Today, sun and cloud with a high of 30. Tonight, partly cloudy and a low of 17. On Friday, sunny breaks, showers and thunderstorms risk and a high of 29. Right now, it's 16 degrees.
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8: We made the cash call earlier this morning, just at 7 o'clock for $1,000. Here's what happened. That's one.
12: Two. Halfway. Oh, no.
8: I don't like it.
12: Pick up, pick up, pick up, pick up, pick up, pick up.
13: Your call has...
8: Oh, no! 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
12: I just jinxed it, didn't I?
8: Oh, I had just finished saying, I think everybody's got the memo. Yep. They're picking up. They know they don't want to have a missed call and know that was the cash call. Well, it happened.
12: Yep.
8: $2,000 now up for grabs tomorrow at 7 o'clock. So here's your chance to get in. This is how it works. Starting at 8 o'clock this morning, so this hour, we're going to give you a keyword, and we're going to continue to give you keywords throughout the day, every hour, until 8 p.m. So you got 12 chances to get in on that $2,000. I should also mention, with every entry, whether you get a call or not, you are also in for the $10,000 draw. We're doing that once again, July 2nd. So just listen up this hour. It's coming. We'll give you your 8 o'clock keyword.

0: 8:05, 18 degrees on our way to 30 today. It's been a nice stretch of weather. If you like the heat, you can look forward to sunshine, a little more cloud cover this afternoon.
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0: So if you have a pet, have you ever wondered what they're thinking? I'm sure all the time, right? They, like, you know all of their idiosyncrasies by now. You know all the faces they make, the way they tilt their head. You know all those things. But if you could actually get inside their mind and find out what they're thinking, what do you think that number one question would be? Because they did a survey and they found that the top question that people want to ask their pets is, are you happy?
3: Aww.
0: Are you happy?
3: I was going to say, like, do you get how much you're loved? Like, do you understand how much you're actually loved? Or is this just, like, normal to you because that's what you expect?
0: Yes, I know. And I'm sure when it comes to your pet, it's definitely a thing. Like, you have Ozzy Fischduffer. What do you wonder Ozzy is thinking?
4: I have a question for him, although I think I already know the answer to it. But I would ask him, who do you love more?
3: Me or
4: Taylor?
0: Between you and your partner, what do you think the answer is going to be?
4: Obviously, it's me. I give him all the couch cuddles. I usually feed him most of his meals. I take him on all his walks.
3: Yeah.
0: Is it, like, because I don't know, I don't have a pet, but is it obvious? Like, does everybody know in the family who the pet loves the most?
3: Yeah, my dog loves me the most. Everybody knows that. No, like, they do know that because he doesn't behave with everybody else the same as he does with me. Like, he'll get snarky with my kids because he doesn't like how they play with him sometimes. Mm-hmm. And my boyfriend, he does. He's affectionate with my boyfriend, but he loves me because he knows he kind of gets what he wants.
0: Is that what it is?
3: Yeah.
0: Or is it that you all think, everybody thinks that they're the ones that they make everybody feel like they're the most loved, but it's not actually true.
4: We've done the test where we both sat on opposite sides of a hallway and put Ozzy in the middle and to see who he would go to naturally first. And he went to Taylor.
0: What?
4: But I don't know why in that moment, but I know Ozzy loves me more.
0: Okay. I mean, if only we could ask our pets what we really want to ask them. I would take this further. I would just put this to our partners. Like, there are things, I know that my husband can actually speak, but there's stuff going on in his head all the time. I'd love to know what's going on in those silent moments when the wheels are turning. Like, I would love to ask him, you know, what's something that you have never said to me because you're so afraid.

0: Oh, wow.
1: Of my reaction.
0: Are you sure you want the answer?
1: You'll end up on the couch. Like, that kind of thing. Like, yeah. What's that thing that you want to tell me, but you know you can't tell me?
0: Yeah.
1: I want to know what it is.
0: Yeah.
1: Yeah.
0: Like, are you actually thinking of something when you're just staring off into space, or are you just staring off into space?
1: No, they're thinking of nothing. Yeah, there's actually literally a nothing box. There is actually a nothing box. I've learned this over time. Is that, like they're really
0: I think that too. I'm like, you're really not thinking of anything, but you look so like interested in staring at nothing.
1: Yeah. What could it be? But no, it's actually nothing. Like you're not going to be. Or like maybe I would even ask, I would go further. I would say, if I came with a warning label,
0: right,
1: what would it be? Ooh. And I would ask him.
0: Yeah.
1: And that would be very interesting. I probably have several
0: I like that.
1: Warning labels, like toxic.
0: Yeah.
1: Proceed with caution. I mean, there's a lot there.
0: Puccinella.
1: Do you want to be called Puccinella? That's your new nickname. So we want to know, what's the question that you've always wanted an answer to? It can be from your partner. It can be from your pet.
0: Your kids.
1: From your kids. Yeah. Oh, yes. What's that question you've always wanted an answer to? Give us a call. 416-872-2434. 416-872-CHFI.

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8: With CH5 traffic, I'm Eva Fragiscados. On the east end, West 401, typical volume delays right now. No collisions, but it is quite slow. If you are using that southbound Brock Road south of the 401, the right lane is closed off. That's for a collision involving a tractor trailer, so it is quite jammed. From Kingston Road, eastbound on the Gardner, the ramp to Lakeshore at Park Lawn, right lane closed for construction. That ramp will fully close this evening at 6. It's going to be quite slow from the 427 all the way through to about Jameson. West 403 at 6 South, problems have cleared. South 410 approaching the 407. Two left lanes are still closed off. That's all because of an ongoing collision. 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
11: Okay, we're asking you this question. Something that you've always wanted an answer to, whether it be from your dog, your partner, your friend, your kids.
12: Yeah, that burning question.
11: What is that question you really want an answer to?
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11: Yeah, like seriously. I do it so quietly.
12: How do they know?
11: I'm in my room, in the bathroom, not even near you with a
12: They're
11: fan
12: like,
11: on.
12: Chocolate?
11: Yeah.
12: Is that chocolate?
11: Yeah.
12: How do they know?
11: I don't know.
12: That's what we're looking for. 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

0: 2018 degrees, but 30 is our high for today. Lots of sunshine this morning. This afternoon, we'll see more cloud cover.
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0: We're asking you, what's the question you've always wanted an answer to? Maybe it's from a partner, a friend, someone in your family, your kids. Because we actually found a survey where they asked pet owners, what do they want to know about their pets? And the number one thing that people said was, are you happy? They want to know if their pets are happy. It's very sweet, but there's all sorts of burning questions, you know, swirling in our heads about our family members. Joe from Woodbridge writing us at 981-981 saying, asking my wife, when you say I don't want anything for my birthday, what do you actually want?
3: It's true. Because I know you want something, if it's just like a card.
0: I'm guilty of this. I always say I don't want anything.
3: But then on your day, you're like, I want something.
0: I mean, I don't, but
3: no, you want something.
0: I know that they feel bad and that they want to get me something. So I should really just say chips.
3: Yeah.
0: That'll make it easier.
3: Because I feel like, though, with my kids when they were younger, I loved getting like handmade stuff.
0: Yes.
3: Like anything homemade, a little craft. It was cute. It was adorable.
0: But they're not going to ask for that. That's the problem.
3: Yeah, I know. That's
0: the problem. And then what if they ask for something and then you don't get that for them? It gets complicated.
3: Yeah.
0: Natasha from Keswick writing us saying, asking my dad, what are dads doing in the garage for 3 hours?
3: Seriously.
0: What are they doing?
3: That was my dad. He was like, in the shed, in the garage, in the cantina, for like hours. What he was doing in the cantina. There was wine in there. But the garage and the shed, I'm like, what are you doing?
0: What are you doing? Because it's like, unless you have like perfectly made furniture, unless there's like, you know, a dining table that was handcrafted by dad, what are you doing in there?
3: I feel like there's a lot of organizing nonstop that's happening.
0: Oh, okay.
3: Yeah.
0: For the time when you might have to make a dining room table down the road.
3: Correct.
0: You'll be organized.
3: Yeah.
0: A heartbeat from Scarborough texting us as well saying, I would like to ask my girlfriend, what is the correct response when she says, I'm fine?
3: There is no correct response.
0: No.
3: You just walk away and let her breathe.
0: Yes.
3: And then get back to it later.
0: And know that I'm fine means the opposite.
3: She's not. That's
0: She's
3: why.
0: Definitely
3: don't,
0: not fine.
3: Don't push right now.
0: No. Yeah. Jane from Bowmanville writing, I would love to ask my husband, did you actually look for the thing you asked me about before asking? Oh, yes.
3: Yes.
0: How many times?

0: like, my husband Paul come in the room and he's like, where's the water? I'm like, did you even look? It's in the same place. It always is.
1: But why do I have to tell you where it is if it is in the same place? Why are you asking? It's in that place.
0: Because he didn't look.
1: Yes, exactly.
0: Because he didn't look. He just asked. He just blurted it out and didn't actually bother to look first. Tessa from Alton saying, I want to ask my mom, how do you know who left a light on without even entering the room?
1: It's true. I do this all the time. I know which kid it is.
0: Come on.
1: Simona, turn off the light. I don't know, because I know where they are and what they're doing. Like, it's just a sense of, I can tell. It's a mom thing.
0: Wow. Okay, I can't wait to get to that level.
1: Yeah, you'll know who's in what room and what they're doing and who left that light on.
0: Because right now, when I ask my kids anything, they just point at each other. I'm like, who did this? They both like blame each other.
1: Aren't they usually hanging out together still right now?
0: They are.
1: Okay, so it's both of them. Just wait till they start getting their own hobbies.
0: One more text here from Angie in Oakville. I'd like to ask my dad, why do you have a favorite chair when every chair in the house is technically available?
1: That was my dad. He had the one recliner that was his. And if you sat in it, you knew just to get up and leave, because that was his chair.
0: There is something about it, though. Even at the kitchen table, don't you have like the same chair you sit in every time for breakfast or dinner?
1: How do we do that?
0: I don't know. There must be something to it.
1: I don't know.
0: So many questions answered on the Pooja and Gurneem show this morning. Thank you for all your texts.

0: 98.1 CHFI, it's the Pooja and Gurdeep Show, and you are cracking us up on the text line this morning. So many great texts when we were asking you, what's that question that you've always wanted an answer to? And it could be for anyone, maybe a family member, maybe it's your kids, maybe it's your partner, maybe it's your pet.
1: Yeah.
0: Getting a lot of texts at 981-981, including this one. This is from Anna saying, I would ask my dog if she actually likes her dog food.
1: I always wonder that with my dog.
0: Yeah.
1: I'm like, you eat it every day, but it's because I guess you have to. But what is it good? Like, do you like it?
0: Do you actually like it?
1: Because I know you love when I feed you, like, apples.
0: Yeah.
1: And some cheese. Like, he's fancy.
0: You're happy with that, too.
1: He's a charcuterie board. Yeah.
0: Jesse from Oshawa was saying, question I wanted to answer is how my kids can eat the weight of a baby elephant. Oh. And then an hour later, I hear the dreaded words, I'm hungry.
1: I know. No. I don't get it.
0: And you just feel like your fridge is never full enough.
1: Yes. I'm like, you guys have a worm that eats it, for sure, because I don't know where it goes. I have one from Charmaine. This one's great. She says, when I pray, it takes like 20 to 30 minutes. When my husband prays, he's done in less than 5 minutes. And I tell him he's doing marathon prayers. And then I try to eke out of him what he says when he's praying, but he doesn't budge. And then to end the conversation, I have to take a long time because I have a lot more sins. And that's what he's telling her. And she says, well, I tell him that it's because I pray for him and his room full of sins. So it takes me forever to pray for you.
0: Oh, that makes sense.
1: Basically. And she says it all ends in a laugh, but she sighs.
0: Wow.
1: 5 minute prayers.
0: Is he really praying?
1: That's what
0: What's
1: she wants
0: happening?
1: To know. She can't find out.
0: Maybe he's in the nothing category in that time and not really praying.
1: Right.
0: But luckily he's got you to pray for him. So there you go. Thank you for all your texts.
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0: Yeah, it's the Cash Call keyword. You get one every hour starting this hour until 8 p.m., 12 in total. And that's your chance to get in on $2,000 tomorrow because nobody picked up this morning. You only have four rings and we do call from a private number, so don't forget to pick up. Let's tell them the keyword this hour.
1: It's picnic. Picnic. I haven't gone on one yet this year.
0: I mean, we've had such great weather, great stretch that this, if you wanted to go outdoors today and have a picnic, you could.
1: Today's a good day.
0: All you got to do is text picnic, PICNIC, and your full name to 981981. Good luck. Let's get a check on your news now with Eva Fragiscatos.
4: Good morning. The worst roads in Ontario have been revealed, and several of them are in the GTA. Topping the CAA's worst roads list is Hamilton's Barton Street, followed by Huron Ontario Street in Mississauga. Toronto Steel Avenue, Shepherd Avenue West, and Bathurst Street all made the list. The list helps to shine a light on which roads need the most repairs. We're 1 week away from the FIFA World Cup. TTC will begin increasing its service on various routes this weekend, leading up to the tournament, which begins June 11th, with the first game in Toronto set for June 12th. The Ontario government says it will show flexibility regarding work arrangements for public service employees in Toronto during the tournament. The World Health Organization is urging countries to lift travel restrictions imposed on people from Ebola-affected countries. It comes days after Canada's measures went into effect in coordination with fellow World Cup hosts U.S. and Mexico. WHO says the restrictions are not supported by science and can disrupt supply chains and interfere with containment efforts. In sports, another loss for the Jays. They fell to the Braves 7-3. They play again tonight at 7:15. CHFI weather. Today, sun and cloud with a high of 30. Tonight, partly cloudy and a low of 17. On Friday, sunny breaks, showers and thunderstorms risk and a high of 29. Right now, it's 16 degrees.

0: Gurdip is still away in Portugal and Spain. Mm-hmm. And so as a result, can't beat Gurdip. We are waiting till he gets back next week to resume.
1: Do you think he's playing in Ibiza and Spain and Portugal and he's giving people questions to see?
0: Oh, little trivia questions?
1: Yeah.
0: You think he just does this everywhere
1: I think
0: he goes?
1: So. Yeah.
0: And then he goes, can't beat Gurdip. Yeah, it's a really great way to make friends. But no, I don't think he's doing that. But you know what? He is having fun and we're talking about nicknames. He's actually somebody who has a ton of nicknames. Is there a great story behind your nickname? We're going to be celebrating nicknames coming up.

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1: It's nickname day. Nickname day. And you know, nicknames are great, but you're not really supposed to come up with your own nickname. Somebody's supposed to come up with a nickname for you. And there's usually a great story behind it. Right? Gurdeep, by the way, has the most nicknames.
2: Yeah, he really does.
1: He has so many nicknames. Just in case you don't know this about him, and he, again, he hasn't come up with them. Other people call him by these, and he loves them. Some of them include Deep Show.
2: Yes.
1: A lot of people will call him Deep Show. Gurdeep, Deep Show. Gordon, I guess Gordon was his university name.
2: Well, yeah, he gave it to himself, right?
1: Yeah, he gave it to himself because when he would be, like, in the club and trying to, like, you know, talk to the ladies, it would be, he'd be like, I'm Gurdeep, and they would never know what, like, it's loud.
2: I love the way he went with Gordon.
1: So he went with Gordon. Yeah. It was close. They just call him Deep. G. I call him Gurdeemon.
2: I like that.
1: But he calls me Poojeemon, so I call him Gurdeemon. So it wasn't that creative. I'm like, oh, yeah? And he had someone also call him Deep and Delicious.
2: Wow.
1: Which, again, I'm sure there is a story.
2: And also, he likes abbreviated stuff. That's too long.
1: That's way too long. You're right. So he's now, he was in Ibiza. He's now in Portugal. Mm. However, we were giving him a lot of grief about going to Ibiza and the whole, like, you know, it's a party scene, and he's in his 40s, and there's age is just a number. But
2: he's the only single guy out of the group. The rest are married with children, so he has more right to be there than
1: this
2: them.
1: This is true. And there's and again, like, really, all the power to him. It looks like he's having a good time.
2: Yes.
1: However, we got to give him a new nickname now.
2: After he beats?
1: Yeah, like he maybe he's a changed man.
2: Maybe he is.
1: Maybe he's come back and he loves EDM.
2: All that EDM now.
1: Yeah, maybe he's going to convince us that it really is a good time and that we all need to go.
2: And that we all need to wait for the beat to drop.
1: Yes. So can you think of something that we could call him?
2: I can. Instantly, I would think of either Deep Pizza or Gurbizza.
1: Gurbizza!
2: Gurbizza.
1: Oh my gosh, that one I like. Okay, that one's really good. How about we go with this? Because, like, you know, there's a lot of DJs, DJ scene. How about

0: DJ bedtime.
1: Oh.
0: Right? Because yes. He's probably like, he goes to bed at 8 o'clock.
1: He was probably like dying for his bed.
0: Yeah.
1: Yeah.
0: I don't even think anything gets started until midnight. So that wasn't going to happen.
1: Okay. What else you have? You know how there's the BPMs?
0: Yes.
1: Right? The beats per minute. GPM. Gurneeps per minute.
0: How many minutes does he last?
1: Yeah, exactly.
0: I don't know. GPM. Okay. How about, you know how he's a big fan of Fresh Prince of Bel-Air?
1: Yeah.
0: But he's the Fresh Prince of back pain.
1: Oh.
0: Yeah.
1: Yeah.
0: All that standing.
1: And dancing.
0: And dancing.
1: A lot of dancing.
0: And your arms up in the air waiting for the beat to drop.
1: Yes.
0: That's a lot of back
1: it
0: pain.
1: Is. Yeah, it is.
0: That could be a real thing.
1: Okay. I like that one. What about instead of Deep Show, which we know is his.
0: Yeah.
1: What about Beats Show?
0: Beats Show. Oh my gosh. If we could get the music behind it too.
1: Yes.
0: Okay, so when he returns
1: when
0: next
1: week.
0: When
1: he comes week, in, I'm going to play when he walks in the room.
0: Yeah, be like, it's Beat Show. Oh my God. I think that's really good. Okay, and then the last one I had was like, you know, when you go away, like you remember Club Med?
1: Yeah.
0: That was like the way you went away?
1: Yes.
0: He's Club Medication.
1: I hope he's not on any medication
0: for
1: being
0: in so much pain.
1: Do you know
0: how much Advil he's going to need
1: yeah.
0: from how loud it is?
1: Yeah.
0: Yeah.
1: He's still probably recovering.
0: Yeah.
1: Yeah.
0: Okay.
1: Okay, I have one more, and this one's going to, I'm going to change it up a bit. It's his fake European alter ego since
0: okay.
1: he's over there enjoying, you know how he loves his body sodes?
0: Yes.
1: And he also gave his name, we were talking about if he was Italian, he would give his name Giovanni because he loves the name Gio.
0: Okay.
1: Okay, so his European alter ego would be Giovanni Varisodza.
0: Okay, that is the winner.
1: Excellent.
0: Ding, ding, ding, ding, ding.

0: you notice, but we haven't had any rain. Maybe your lawn has noticed. Yeah, that's probably it. But it's another great day, 30 degrees. If you like the heat, you're going to enjoy today. It's not going to be as sunny. We're going to get a little more cloud cover throughout the day. However, 30 degrees, we'll take it after all the rain we got last month. Also, coming up, we have Michelle Butterly with your No Repeat Guarantee. Plus, she has your 9 o'clock keyword for cash call. Maybe you'll be getting that call tomorrow at 7. Goodbye.
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0: With CHI Traffic, I'm Eva Fragiscados. Eastbound on the Gardner, ramp to Lakeshore at Park Lawn. Right lane still closed for construction. Keep in mind that ramp to Lakeshore at Park Lawn, it will be fully closed this evening at 6 p.m. and then it won't reopen until 6 a.m. tomorrow morning. On the East 403, east of 6 North, center lane blocked with a collision. South 410 approaching the 407. Right lane closed off for a collision. It's slow from Sandalwood. And westbound on the 401, also quite jammed up. Brock Street to Salem, west of Westney to Brock Road, and then Markham to Bayview in the Express.
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talk about emoji etiquette just for a second, because I keep getting like people, I'll send a text out and they red heart me back. And I'm like, shouldn't that be a pink one? 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

0: Hey, it's Gurdeep from the Pooja and Gurdeep Show. 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
3: 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But listen closer. 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

The internet is a funny place sometimes. Like yesterday, there were so many rumors online that Trump had had a stroke. And then he had what the internet were calling a proof of life press conference. I'm like, y'all are relentless on this. Oh, man. Sometimes the internet, the funniest place on the earth to be, yeah?

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That's going to get you into win cash tomorrow morning with Pooja and Gurdeep. Usually it's $1,000, but the person didn't answer the cash call this morning, so we take their money and we roll it to tomorrow. 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Or wait for it, because it's coming this hour, your unique keyword. 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

province super cracking down on ticket scalpers. Like the fine for scalping tickets. Up to $25,000. Wow. Like, is that FIFA fueled or what's happening? 98.5.

matches, need to know a couple of things. First of all, there is now a ban on reusable water bottles. And some people are like, well, that's just a cash grab. But then again, I mean, you can almost see where they're coming from because you're like, well, it could be a projectile. So I can see why, you know, people get heated while the match is going on and somebody decides, I'm going to throw it. And then it becomes a projectile. So I can kind of see that. Although I think, like, do they sell King cans there? And if they do they pour it into a cup first? But if they gave you the can, that would be a projectile. They probably put in a cup, right? Probably. But here's another thing that if you are going to the stadium, I want to call it BMO, but they're not calling it that during the World Cup. It'll be called Toronto Stadium. So if you're going down to attend any of the World Cup matches, you're going to have to leave your vuvuzela at home. What's a vuvuzela? Oh, wait, let me play it for you. Can you hear that? This is awful.

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14: All right, guys, it's been a blast, but I gotta head out. Hey, Julie, do you need a ride?
15: Thanks, John, but there's a reason I'm not driving, and I don't think you should be either.
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16: When a drinking driver crashes, passengers in the vehicle share the same fate. 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

every year, they have come out with a list of the worst roads in Ontario. And of course, we represented. Toronto represented on the list. You got to love that. The number one, though, worst road apparently in all of Ontario is Barton Street East in Hamilton. Do you live in that area? Do you go, oh, yeah. If you travel it, you know. Here, Ontario, Mississauga came in number two. As far as how we did here in Toronto, of the worst roads in Ontario, Steeles, Shepherd, and Bathurst all made it onto the top 10 of the list. Of course, if you take those on the regular, your suspension of your car already knew that. 98.1 CHFI.

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Michelle Butterly. Hi, how you doing? So before Shania Twain, you heard from Taylor Swift. Taylor Swift, we are all looking forward to her dropping her brand new song, I Knew It, I Knew You, and it's for Toy Story 5. It's out tomorrow, expected to break even more records than she already has and holds. Also, if your kids are completely into Frozen, check this out, because Josh Gad has just come out to say that apparently Frozen 3, that's out in November of 2027, so a long way off, but apparently Frozen 3 is the funniest of all the Frozens, of the whole franchise. Look forward to that now. 98.1 CHFI.

0: song. Hey, it's Gurdeep from the Pooja and Gurdeep Show. Oh, also my dog, Coffee the Pooch. 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

is Michael Jackson, Man in the Mirror. This is 98.1 CHFI on your Thursday afternoon. I'm Brooksy. And 1 week today, the World Cup kicks off with Toronto's first hosting gig next Friday when Canada will play Bosnia-Herzegovina. If you're heading to any of the matches, there are some rules that FIFA has come out with. You can't take air horns in, vuvuzelas, or whistles. They say body paint isn't clothing. And the one big change they made is that you can't take in an empty water bottle to fill it up inside. You're going to have to buy water there. And how much is that going to cost? It's funny because they've had all these conversations about the heat during the World Cup, and they were worried about it so much that during the matches, they're taking water breaks for the players. So can't we take in an empty water bottle for us to fill up and have some water? I haven't heard, and maybe I've missed this, but are there plans for like misting stations for the fans on like really hot days? Like a day like today, it's 29 degrees right now. Or maybe cooling tents around the stadiums. Like those things must be in the plans, right? Like those must be ready to go. Tell me somebody has thought about that. Nickelback on 98.1 CHF.

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1: Stanley Cup final started with a bang in Carolina. 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
1: 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What will happen next in Game 2?
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2: Yeah, Cash Call tomorrow morning is $2,000. 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Spice, S-P-I-C-E, spice. 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
1: Adult tantrum parties is a thing. 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
2: Burnt toast. Multitasking, making my coffee, getting ready. I put a toast in the toaster. And if I burn my toast, I'm just so rattled. Because now, here's why. I hate wasting food, so I don't want to just throw it away and put another toast in the toaster. I'm going to try and salvage that toast. I'm going to take it into the ER, which is basically over the sink with a knife. And you start scraping the burn off. But now your sink is just raining down breadcrumbs. There's breadcrumbs everywhere. Dog's trying to get at it. It's all in your sink. And then you scrape that toast so thin. Is there any toast left? You try to put peanut butter on it. It just caves in the middle.
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3: 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Text in the keywords that you hear throughout the day. 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

Game two in the NHL Finals tonight. Vegas Golden Knights are up a game over the Carolina Hurricanes. You can watch the action on Sportsnet tonight. Also with playoffs closer to home, your Toronto Marlies are now tied in their series against the Penguins. Game five in the Eastern Conference Final of the AHL goes tomorrow here over at Coca-Cola Coliseum.

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I'm Brooksy. And there are people who are looking for beavers in Toronto.

So there is the Great Beaver Quest. This is happening down around Old Toronto. And there are 51 painted up big beavers. Like they would be like, oh my gosh, up to my waist or maybe even higher. They're painted though for all of the teams that are in the World Cup. And there are one or two of them that are painted with all of the teams. So you can go on this quest to try to find them. And this is down in Old Toronto where as you're going and snapping pictures, you can download an app and enter in to win some certificates to some of the local businesses down there as well. So look out for beavers around Old Toronto. 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
2: If you win $2,000 tomorrow morning with our Cash Call, are you going to check out some games, some Jays games? Toronto Tempo, AFC Toronto, Argos. We got TFC starting later on in July. Go cheer on our teams while you're enjoying the summer. This is how you can win $2,000 tomorrow morning is text in the keywords that you hear today. 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And then whatever you do, make sure tomorrow morning you pick up the phone, okay? That cash call is happening at 7 a.m. If you miss it, you miss winning the cash. So I have another keyword coming up this hour. Here's Beyonce, Halo. This is 90.

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1: You know, when you think back to the TV show Friends, there's likely moments that made you laugh so much, but what moments made them laugh? Lisa Kudrow and Jennifer Aniston have the same one, and it's a good one. 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

0: CHFI, I'm Brooksie. When you think back with the TV show Friends, there's likely some moments that just come to mind that made you laugh really hard, like with Ross and the bagpipes. So Lisa Kudrow and Jennifer Aniston, they are on an Actors on Actors episode together, and they got reminiscing about the TV show Friends, and that was one of Lisa's favorite moments.
1: But I did love, with all my heart, all of us cracking up, including me, when Ross is playing the bagpipes.
2: Nothing funnier.
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2: With all
1: like, she doesn't know it's a song. She doesn't know what song it is. When I watch it, I'm just like, oh, I'm fully laughing
2: at my own, right at my now. Joke. I know. I can't. Well, it was funny, man.
1: It was funny.
2: It was funny.
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19: 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What will happen next in Game 2?
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2: 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So here's another keyword to text in to enter. It's fruit. As in, my grandma used to have a bowl of fake fruit in her dining room. It looked very realistic, though. Fruit. F-R-U-I-T. Fruit. Text the word fruit and your name to 981-981 right now to get in to win. And then make sure you pick up your phone tomorrow morning at 7. That's when this $2,000 cash call is happening. And you have to pick up for you to win. Good luck.

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Well, you might be driving on one of Ontario's worst roads right now. The list came out, and Toronto, of course, is on the list. We've got Bathurst here, Sheppard West, Steeles East. Number two on the list is here, Ontario, but Hamilton takes the top spot. Barton Street East for like the third time, I think. Now, if you want to talk about some roads that have issues, the Gardiner Expressway, again, with the potholes. So, emergency repairs have started. Looks like one eastbound lane is closed between Grand and Lakeshore off-ramp. That'll be that way until 6 tonight when more will be shut down. So, between 6 tonight and 6 tomorrow morning, two eastbound lanes between Grand and Lakeshore off-ramp are closed. And that eastbound Lakeshore off-ramp west of Humber will also be closed. Hopefully, they can get all of this fixed by tomorrow morning. All right. Be safe out there. 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
2: 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Be a double daily jackpot tomorrow. Right, good afternoon, Toronto. Another lovely one. Here comes 1D.

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bit cloudy, warm though. 27 right now in town. A few showers around tomorrow, warmer, 28. Best of the sun over the next few days. Looks like it'll be back properly by Sunday. All right, good afternoon. We're 98.1 CHFI with some 80s Bon Jovi after Shawn Mendes and Justin Bieber. You put me-

0: We'll check the roads and the TTC for the first time this afternoon soon at CHFI. It's Greg Burns here. We do have some line work and a few road restrictions at the moment, just as we make sure everything is ready. We've got visitors coming, haven't we? We've got to get the place looking good. A week to go until the World Cup is on, and of course from a week tomorrow, Toronto becomes a World Cup host city at the centre stage with that amazing opening ceremony. But the city, by the way, looking great. Nathan Phillips Square, got the soccer pitches up. Toronto Stadium, temporarily, that's what we're calling BMO Field, with all the World Cup paraphernalia up now, all the logos up, covering up the scaffolding, which is a really good idea. Let's just plaster over that temporarily. I love the fact that, of course, we do have the opening ceremony in Canada's first opening game here. But there is, for the first time ever in the history of the World Cup, there's going to be a World Cup final halftime show that some TV companies around the world have decided they're not even going to show, which I sort of get in the middle of the greatest sporting competition on the planet, the most watched on the planet. I don't know if we want a concert. But I tell you what, I wouldn't want to be there when Shakira and Madonna find out that it doesn't go on the telly. I mean, I'm sure they'll do a good show, but in the middle of the soccer, as much as I love this song, I don't want to hear this performed.
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0: Stanley Cup final started with a bang in Carolina. 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
0: The Golden Knights have won 7 in a row, but the Hurricanes suffered only their second loss of the postseason. What will happen next in Game 2?
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0: You just have to watch the Stanley Cup Final. 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
6: What's the HPI traffic? I'm Brandon DuPont, and right now looking at things along the eastbound 401, obviously very busy, but we do have a stalled vehicle at the Allen in the express, taking out the left lane. MTO already working on this one, but delays already present, and they're heavy from east of the 410 towards Victoria Park in the express and then towards Kennedy in the collectors. Meanwhile, on the westbound side of that 401 at Yonge in the express, right lane blocked that though for a collision blocking it, so delays from west of Kennedy in both the express and collectors.

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98.1 CHFI. It's Greg Burns here. If you were lucky enough to see Olivia Dean last summer when she was in town playing Massey Hall, which I think is going to be the last time you're ever going to get the chance to see her in a relatively intimate venue like that, because there's only one way her career is going. She is back in Toronto in just less than 2 months, doing two nights at Scotiabank Arena. This is how it's going to be going. It's going to be stadiums next for her. Guarantee it. She absolutely crushed at the Brit Awards in her home country just a couple of months ago. Here is another new song from her, which we are loving. It's called So Easy to Fall in Love. Olivia Dean. I could be-

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6: With CHFI traffic, I'm Brent Nathpont. 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Eastbound 401 still east of the island, and the express got that left lane blocked. Emergency crews working on a vehicle in question. And then further east, you have an avenue in the collectors. A couple of fire trucks are on scene there blocking the left lane. This due to a stalled vehicle, but tow crew has arrived, so should be out of there shortly. Delays, though, very present from east of the 410 towards Victoria Park in the express, and then towards Kennedy if you're in the collectors. 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

the amazing voice of Lewis Capaldi, which in no way matches his other voice. Do you remember the first time you saw Lewis Capaldi get interviewed after you'd heard his music? You're like, wait, what? How? How's that happening? All right, good afternoon. It's 98.1 CHFI. We're looking good today. Well, we're looking okay. A little bit cloudy at the moment. Nice and warm, 27. We will see some showers over the next couple of days. The sun will turn properly on Sunday. But nice night tonight for our feel-good 80s and 90s. We've got Sarah in for Adele. Sounds great in the summer nights. And my favourite, one of my favourite 90s tracks from Natalie Imbruglia after Sean Desmond.

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CHFI Toronto. With just 1 week until the start of the World Cup, FIFA today have announced they are banning reusable water bottles from stadiums. So if you have got yourself some tickets for Toronto Stadium, gonna have to get stuff in there. They don't make it easy to like them, do they, FIFA? Apparently bringing a water bottle in is dangerous, but sitting in the sun for 2 hours, no water, they'll be all right. All right, Corey Hart after Justin Bieber.

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It's 98.1 CHFI, where we are giving away $100,000 at the moment. And it's easy to win it. Or at least you'd think it's easy until somebody mucks it up and doesn't pick their phone up. Good news, that happened today. It's good news for you because that means we'll end the week with a double daily jackpot. $2,000 tomorrow morning. However, let me flip it back to some bad news. You've missed this hour's cash call keyword. But there's still more to come today. There's another two cash call keywords. Let's get you involved sometime between 6 and 7 and up till 8 o'clock. And right now on this nice summer's evening across Toronto, I will play you James Blunt after Mariah at CHFI.

CHFI Toronto, the Jays looking to avoid a fourth straight loss tonight against the Braves. Then they are back in town tomorrow night. It's going to be the Pride night, actually, tomorrow night at Rogers Centre. Though I would say it looks like tomorrow night and Saturday afternoon's game, the Dome is going to be back closed with showers coming into downtown. Only a week after we played the first game of the season with the roof open, sadly. Tonight looking okay, 27 and warm. Find out how the roads and the TTC are looking soon as well. After we continue with this from Virginia.

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11: With CHFI Traffic, I'm Brandon DePont. 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So right now, Toronto-bound QEW, top of the Burlington Skyway. Pretty serious problem. It is the two right lanes that are blocked. This is because of a tour bus fire. So delays at the moment are extending all the way out from approaching Nikola Tesla. Continuing along that Toronto-bound QEW, you will find delays third line to Dorval and then from approaching Air Mills towards Dixie. Get 20 times the points Friday and Saturday at Shoppers Drug Mart. 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
2: Hello, good evening. 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And right now, let's continue with Maroon 5.

Thursday evening live across Toronto. It's 98.1 CHFI. Greg Burns here. Don't forget, by this time tomorrow night, we will have already kicked off Toronto's weekend because it's our feel-good 80s and 90s weekend. We start it at 5 o'clock. Obviously, Friday afternoon's getting busier now with cottage country season kicking in. We'll keep you up to date with everything you need to know on that as well. And we'll continue tonight with a great 90s R&B from TLC after this from Ellie Goulding at CHFI Toronto.

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11: Let's see HFI traffic on Brandon DuPont right now. Looking at an issue on the northbound 410, a big one, just north of the 407. It is four right lanes that are shut down, so the only way you're getting by is using the left lane and the HOV lane. It's all because of a crash and massive delays at the moment from Derry, and then continued delays once you get past this from approaching the 407 towards Beauvais.

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good evening. It's 98.1 CHFI. Hope your week is going okay. Big day for Swifties tomorrow. Taylor Swift's new song from Toy Story 5 will drop. It looks like it could break streaming records. If it goes past 8 million streams on the first day, then it will go past the record set by Wicked for a movie soundtrack song. I think it's safe to say, once you lay that gauntlet down to Swifties, it's 100% going to be breaking those records tomorrow. Looking forward to hearing what she's got. And this from the last album is Opalite.

Thursday evening, live across Toronto. We'll keep you up to date with the latest tonight on the roads and the TTC soon. This is CHFI. We have one more cash call keyword for you today as well. That will come after 7 o'clock. Sarah in for Adele on the Feel Good 80s and 90s. 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And now from the 80s, Tiffany.

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1: Let me ask you a question. 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
27: 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Dealing with plenty of issues across your major highway routes, including on the westbound Gardner. Trying to get out of the downtown core. Not looking too great. Just west of Spadina, got a crash here. It's blocking the second lane from the left. So right now, tow crew just arriving on scene. So hopefully that one will be cleared out sooner rather than later. But still a very delayed drive from approaching Jarvis. 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
2: Oh, good evening. I'm Sarah Bartok in for Adele tonight. 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

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Now, they're here in Toronto, but not until the fall, November 4th at Scotiabank Arena. But if you can't wait that long, or maybe you're a super fan, they're in Buffalo this Wednesday night. Here is Journey. 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

98.1 CHFI, I'm Sarah Bartuck. Okay, check this out. Have you ever wanted to be on a hit TV show? You know, see what goes on behind the scenes? Well, here's your chance. Rogers Behind the Seat is offering Rogers customers the chance to appear on an upcoming episode of City TV's Law and Order Toronto Criminal Intent. Dung, dung. Not only will you get to appear in an episode, but you'll get a VIP experience on set with the cast and crew as well. How cool is that? Now, for details on how to enter, you can visit the Rogers Instagram account. That's at Rogers. Of course, Rogers is the parent company of this station, but your chance to be on Law and Order. And then all your friends are like, I know that guy. I know that girl. How cool is that? Now, appropriate that I play this song from the

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2: 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You got to answer the phone to win it. 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

Partly cloudy tonight. We're down to 17, so still fairly warm overnight. But check this out. I haven't said this in a while. We're in the 30s tomorrow to kick off the weekend. 32 with lots of sunshine and a little bit of cloud. And it looks like we may have showers in the forecast for Saturday. Rick Springfield now. 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